Autograph's first gig ever was opening up for Van Halen on the 1984 tour. And like, I get it. They were already established like studio guys before. So I understand why. But as someone who has played in so many empty bars throughout my lifetime, it does make me a little angry. It's 99.1 PLR.

0: I know that Connecticut has a real car culture to it, but if you're looking for ways to get around without risking a DUI this weekend, then the DOT is actually doing something pretty cool. It's 99.1 PLR. So July 4th and 5th, there's going to be free fares on all CT transit buses. You could take the bus for absolutely no money. And Metro North tickets on Hartford and Shoreline East are only going to be $2.50. You see what they did there? A little 250. It's clever. Now, it's not on the New Haven line, which is a bummer because that's closer to where I live. But I'm just saying, use the public transportation. It's cheaper than Uber, and it's way cheaper than a DUI.
1: 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We dust off all the old vinyl. We scour through AJ's cassettes.
2: 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How many Striper albums were there?
1: And we launched the 99.1 PLR Grillo Services 1776. 1,776 songs without a repeat to celebrate America. America 250. And just eating a whole ton of hot dogs.
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Pennywise is coming to Connecticut. They're coming to Toad's Place, and I got the tickets. If you want them, talk nerdy to me. It's 99.1 PLR. This is John, and we're playing Talk Nerdy to Me. I'm going to ask a very nerdy music trivia question. It's your job to text the correct answer to 203-882-9757. The question is this. Pennywise the band is named after Pennywise the Clown from the Stephen King novel It. What year was It published? If you know the answer, text it now. I'm going to give it away coming up in a couple of songs.

0: Someone might have just won Pennywise tickets. It's 99.1 PLR. This is John. We're playing Talk Nerdy to Me. A couple songs ago, I asked a very nerdy music trivia question. It was your job to text the correct answer. Question was this. Pennywise the band is named after Pennywise the clown from the Stephen King novel It. What year was It published? Published being key words. Some people were sending in when the movie came out. No. Talking about the book, and it was 1986.
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It may not be the coolest thing in the world to admit that a video game had a huge influence on your musical taste, but, like, it did. I'm sorry. Tony Hawk's Pro Skater 2, the soundtrack, really any of the first three Tony Hawks are a large part of the reason why I listen to the music that I listen to today. This tune was on it. It's 99.1 PLR.

0: I know you're going to think that this is not true or that this is like some AI thing that I fell for. It's not. I looked it up. This is real. William Shatner is releasing a heavy metal album. It's 99.1 PLR. At the age of 95. And yes, it's going to be his spoken word delivery the same way he did it with. But it's not just a single. It's the whole album. He's collaborating with Rob Halford, Zach Wilde, Richie Blackmore. Like, he's got stars on this thing. I don't know what it's going to sound like. I just know that it's going to be ridiculous, and I'm absolutely going to listen to it.
1: 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We dust off all the old vinyl. We scour through AJ's cassettes.
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1: 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America 250. And just eating a whole ton of hot dogs.
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You know, the current lead guitar player from Quiet Riot is a Connecticut guy, Alex Grassi. He actually used to play in a band with my uncle. It's 99.1 PLR. He also is in a side project called Hookers and Blow. Great band name.

0: There are some rock stars out there that you have to see at least once just to say that you saw him, and yet that you have to see before it's frankly too late. Bob Dylan is one of them. He is coming to Connecticut, and Chaz and AJ have got the tickets. 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

0: 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We dust off all the old vinyl. 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
1: And AJ.
0: Known to cause ulcers and hemorrhoids to whichever you're prone. Now say this a good way.
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3: All right, we have heat. But it's so hot, humans are dropping like flies. We have World Cup news. Outrageously bad and outrageously good.
0: Huh.
3: A star-studded funeral and a foot spa that gave happy endings.
0: Ooh.
3: Has a not-so-happy ending.
4: Ooh.
3: But let's start with the heat here.
5: Please come to my soul. Don't be an a-hole when it's hot, hot, hot.
3: I don't remember this song.
4: Neither do I.
5: Before things start cooking, back teeth start looking for your tot, tot, tot.
3: What are you saying here?
4: Oh, look for your kid.
3: Look for your kid.
4: You got a kid in the car.

0: boom, boom, boom.
1: You're saying the kids are going to be like popcorn in the
0: emergency room.
1: Okay. It's a fun safety reminder.
2: Hot, yes.
0: Hot. Too much for tot, tot, tot.
1: Calling it a heat dome.
2: Yeah.
1: They're not saying a heat wave. It's a heat dome.
2: Yeah. Ugh.
1: What does that mean? It just kind of parks over us?
2: Yeah. I guess the pressure forms and like just keeps the heat baking on instead of moving away.
1: Oh.
2: Like a big lid.
3: Sounds sweatier.
1: Yeah. Yeah. It doesn't sound like a good time.
2: Yeah.
4: Feels like it's going to expect me to pay for admission.
2: Yes.
1: So typically around late June, we have like 100 to like 103 would be the record. Over the last like 40 years, the hottest days in late June have been 100, 101, 102, 103. For Thursday, 101. So records are going to fall.
2: Yeah.
1: That's what they're predicting. So Thursday, the highest temperature recorded was 99, and what's being predicted is 101.
2: Okay.
1: So we're in record breaking.
2: We say congratulations.
1: I don't know.
2: High fives.
1: Do we get a thing? Yeah. I don't know.
2: I want a citation.
1: But they're not taking it well in France. This is the shocking moment. Hot and bothered shoppers gut a store of its fans and air conditioning units. Apparently, they don't have a lot of air conditioning units over there.
2: No.
3: No, it ain't the thing.
2: No. Wine, yes. AC, no.
3: Yeah.
1: As Paris enforces a booze ban, Europe is currently in the grip of record-breaking heat wave that has seen temperatures rocket beyond a molten 40 Celsius, which is 104.
2: Ooh.
1: Quote, people are dropping like flies. Footage from a shop in France shows people scrambled towards a row of air conditioning units as the rolling shutter opens. So the metal shutter opens.
2: Yep.
1: And the people come in and it's like,
2: like a horse race. And they're off.
1: Yeah. Total chaos. Shoppers are filmed shoving their competition aside and clamoring over one another as they race to get their hands on a fan within seconds. Dozens have been pulled off the rack and the store descends into chaos.
5: Wait, wait, wait, wait, wait, wait, wait, wait, wait, wait, wait, wait, wait.
2: Is there a pig in there?
1: What does that mean? What does we mean?
2: We means yes.
3: Yes.
5: Yes, yes, yes, yes.
4: That must
5: yes,
4: be
5: yes,
4: the guy
5: yes, yes,
4: that
5: yes,
4: owns
5: that
4: the
5: one?
4: Store.
3: Wait. Yeah. Yeah.
0: Where are your hands right now, sir? He's really happy.
1: Mm.
0: Yes.
5: We.
0: Those are pig in front.
1: That does sound like a bad sex tape.
2: Yes, it does.
4: Someone posted in the comments the pig from the car commercial.
0: Oh, the guy with the
4: pinwheels.
0: Yeah.
5: Wait, wait, wait, wait, wait, wait, wait, wait, wait, wait, wait, wait, wait, wait, wait, wait, wait, wait, wait, wait, stop pulling it. C'est une dinguerie. C'est une dinguerie.
1: Is he melting or
2: a Muppet?
1: Is this running slow? I can't tell.
2: Yeah. This ain't seeing chocolate and macaroni in a second. Yeah.
4: Now there's just people climbing on each other.
1: I like the one woman who was trying to get a fan.
2: Yeah.
1: And then she was just like, you know what? I'd rather die than act like an animal.
2: Right. So the one guy grabs two of them. It's like shoving people out of the way.
1: Yeah.
2: Yeah.
1: Those are the people you just want like a meteor to hit outside.
2: Yes.
1: Wee, wee, wee, wee, wee.
4: Yeah. If that woman fell down in front of him, he would have stepped on her back to
2: get
4: him.
2: Oh,
1: right.
2: 100%.
1: Right.
2: Yeah, ruthless.
1: France and large swaths of Western Europe have been baking in exceptional heat this week, with one rescue worker saying that, quote, people are dropping like flies, end quote. In order to stem the flow of fatalities, alcohol consumption has now been banned in Paris from noon on Friday to 7 a.m. Saturday. Those measures will also be in place during the same hours from Saturday to Sunday. Can you imagine going, like, you're going on vacation?
2: Hey, yeah.
1: We're gonna
2: sample the great fresh wine.
1: Wait, what?
2: No.
4: They always tell you, like, as you're descending in the plane, like, okay, as we land, the temperature is 104.
3: Take me back.
1: The sale of takeaway alcohol will also be banned in the capital from 6 p.m. on Friday. Ooh. Licensed bars and restaurants are exempt from the restrictions.
2: Woo-hoo. Okay.
1: Emergency services have been reeling due to dangerous conditions. with the Paris police chief saying, quote, we are reaching saturation in hospital facilities, end quote. The death toll from drowning has now hit 55 in France and could continue to rise. 65% of those deaths have occurred in unsupervised or unauthorized swimming areas.
2: Nasty.
1: And some French second division footballer, Kenzo Keys, died. You know, when an athlete dies swimming, that's not a good sign.
2: You shouldn't. Best shape.
1: Tourist attractions have been forced to shut. Livestock have been dying in their hundreds. And more than 8,000 schools have experienced disruption.
2: You make a souffle like that.
1: The majority of deaths across Europe have been recorded in Spain, where at least 212 people have died. What the F?
2: Right, all from heat. Damn.
4: Why are they still in school over there?
3: Yeah.
1: All the wine. I don't know.
2: All the wine.
1: What the hell?
2: Right?
1: How bad is it going to be this weekend?
2: We're talking heat indexes of 110, 115.
1: What?
2: Yeah, heat indices, yes.
1: Oh, my God.
2: Yep.
1: Can we look up Lake George?
3: It was a pool.
1: Performing a wedding ceremony.
2: Oh, let's see. Lake George.
1: Maybe I could do it from like...
2: Lake George. Let's see here.
1: Maybe I could do it while I'm... What are those things they have at the carnival where you hit it and the person falls in the water?
3: Oh, the dunk tank. The dunk tank, yeah.
1: Maybe I could do it from a dunk tank.
2: There you go.
1: Just my head sticking out.
3: I just do it on a pool floaty. Hey, guys, over here.
4: Which day is it?
1: July 4th.
4: July 4th. Yep. Thunderstorms, it says, so it's not going to be as hot.
1: Oh, okay.
4: Maybe it will be the good news, but it's still going to be like near 90.
2: Yeah.
1: Okay. Fantastic.
2: Yeah, joy.
3: In a suit.
1: It's a, well, I'm not worried about me. I'm worried about the bride. You know, like, you dream of this day.
2: And the flowers are wilting in your hand.
1: I've been telling them, it's like, this is going to give us a story. You're going to be married, you know, a week from right now, you're married.
2: Good.
1: Story. That's the main thing. You're married.
2: Right.
1: Fine.
2: No,
1: I have a story.
2: Exactly.
4: We had a thunderstorm right after our ceremony.
1: It's still, I remember.
4: People still talk about
1: it. Yeah. Oh, yeah. And we were, it was like the rain stopped for you guys, and then it started right after. It was like, done. It was perfect.
4: They had the trays of cocktails as everybody was leaving, and like the last one left and was like, and it was like 45 minutes. Everybody's like, this is awesome.
1: Yeah.
4: You never know how it's going to work out, but
1: yeah, I think you can't control it. And stressing it is just going to, you're not changing anything.
4: You're not changing anything.
1: All right, so World Cup. All right, let's go with outrageously bad first. An American reporter had to apologize after talking about how she couldn't find Bosnia on a map during World Cup coverage. This is ABC 7 Los Angeles' Abigail Velez.
6: The next round, Team USA will play Bosnia next Wednesday. And one thing about Bosnia, I could not point out where it is on a map. I don't know the first thing about Bosnia, and I don't want to know. That's because Team USA, we're back. We're better than ever. That's next Wednesday. Get prepared, Bosnia, because you don't want it. You don't want it like that.
1: She's just preaching team spirit.
2: Yeah.
1: And it's like, hey, I don't know who this Bosnia is. I can't even find him on a map. She had to apologize for that.
2: Right. Why?
1: And it was like, oh, did you know the president of ABC News is from Bosnia? Well, he should be the first one to come out and say, that's our reporter, and we support her work.
2: Exactly.
1: Oh, my God. Are you kidding me?
2: Right.
1: It's team spirit. What'd she say? I can't find it on a map.
2: Right.
1: All right.
2: So?
1: I'll bet you 99.1% of the people complaining about that. Can't find Bosnia on a map.
2: I haven't sliced idea where it is.
1: You know what I'm saying?
2: Yeah.
1: Stop bitching.
2: No.
1: Leave her alone.
2: Calm down.
1: Calm down.
2: Calm down.
1: Oh, God. Say, calm down.
2: Yeah.
1: And then where's management to say, she's fine. Get over yourself.
2: Right.
1: Really. Let's
2: back her up.
1: We need people of authority to have backbones.
2: Yes.
1: Okay. Like, where's the president of ABC News saying, she's not a stop. Take the apology down.
2: Yes, I'm from Bosnia. I don't know where there's a map.
1: And then she's taunting the team. It's like, I'm sorry. I thought we were in the United States.
2: Right.
1: I thought we were rooting for the U.S.
2: Yes.
3: Can't do that.
7: You got to root for both sides of my cord.
1: Oh, my God.
7: You're so neutral. Don't hurt anyone's feelings. Yeah. You're taunting them. We got to show love and compassion.
1: God, I'm sick of this.
4: Did we learn nothing from Elmo?
2: Right.
1: Just stop, people.
4: Just pick a team.
1: It's just, and to be...
2: A little bit of smack talk.
1: It's smack talk.
2: That's all it is. Go on for years.
1: She's a local reporter, not even a network reporter. She's a local reporter.
2: Local.
1: Los Angeles.
2: Right.
1: What did she say? I can't even find Bosnia on a map.
6: Right. Next Wednesday. And one thing about Bosnia, I could not point out where it is on a map. I don't know the first thing about Bosnia, and I don't want to know. That's because Team USA, we're back. We're better than ever. That's next Wednesday. Get prepared, Bosnia, because you don't want it. You don't want it like that.
2: Oh, that's smack talk. That's all it is.
1: I'm sorry. She should get a nice little note. Right. Good job.
2: Yeah. Did a fantastic job.
1: Good job. You brought attention to a dying media.
2: Right. Go Team USA.
1: Yeah. Jesus. World Cup fans are the best.
2: Yes.
1: So here's an outrageously good story. World Cup fans are very special. Last week, they found someone's keys and they chanted about them. This week, Argentina fans found the guy's wallet and chanted his name until he came forward.
8: Juan Manuel Montero! Juan Manuel Montero! Juan Manuel Montero! Juan Manuel Montero! Juan Manuel Montero! Juan Manuel Montero! Juan Manuel Montero!
1: What is he saying?
0: Something like saying, one more red potato.
1: That's what I thought!
0: One more red potato. Want to make a salad?
1: One more red potato.
0: One more red potato.
1: One more red potato.
0: One more red potato.
2: Wow, you fit right in.
1: I'm like, my name's Red Potato.
0: Sorry, I'm a little baked right now.
8: One more red potato. One more red potato.
4: Well, then now that's all I'm
0: here. I know,
9: me too. Jazz and AJ in the morning.
1: All right, dumbass news is next.
2: Joint pain is awful when you're the person who's fighting through it, but I'm betting you aren't the only ones affected by it. 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
21: Partly sunny today with temperatures in the low 90s. Could see a thunderstorm on the roadways on 95 southbound by Route 8. There's some delays. There's some delays on Route 8 southbound heading into 95. Metro North is on or close. 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With PLR traffic, I'm John Lynch.
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1: More wedding craziness. Yesterday it was bear spray. Today it's how meatball eating spiraled a wedding into chaos.
22: Hands off the meatballs!

0: think I'm going to try to defend the bad guy in this story.
1: Okay.
0: Let's see how I do.
1: Go for it.
2: It's time for Chaz and AJ Dumbass News.
0: Okay, wedding craziness.
2: Dumbass.
0: Yesterday we were talking about bear spray being used on a whacked out guest.
1: Yeah.
0: Today, it's meatball mania.
1: Oh.
0: Let's go to the news report.
3: A fight over meatballs, investigators say it led to a shooting during a wedding reception. Police swarmed the scene Saturday night at a wedding hall near 56th and Fond du Lac in Milwaukee. 12 News' Emily Pofall is leading us off here live at MPD headquarters. And Emily, police say the shooter is on the loose.
4: Right, Derek, there's an arrest warrant out for 41-year-old Thomas Rederick Williams. Investigators say that he shot two people at a wedding reception after a fight over table manners. Flashing red.
0: I need to hear more before I could defend him. Right. Go ahead.
1: Feel free.
0: Doesn't look good for him.
1: Right, okay.
5: Flashing red and blue lights, crime scene tape, and uniformed officers. Police responding to a double shooting at a wedding reception Saturday night near 56
0: we
5: and
0: We already
5: Fond
0: heard
5: du Lac.
0: All this.
1: Yes. Yep. She's painting a scene for you.
0: No, but he said it, now she said it. Right. Just get to it. The meatballs. What happened?
1: Hey, meatballs.
0: Ma, the
6: How
0: meatballs.
6: Many? Were they
5: what was
6: made?
5: Supposed to be the best night of the couple's lives turned into one of the worst. Newly filed court documents say it started as a fight over food. One of the victims, a woman in her 30s, told investigators she saw a groomsman eating meatballs directly with his hands. Uh-huh. She told him to use a plate, and he punched her. The woman's brother-in-law.
0: Oh my God. It doesn't look good for my guy.
1: Don't bother him when he's feeding.
0: But it's my guy. Right. I'll think of something.
1: When he's feeding, don't stay away from him.
0: Can you imagine that? Hey, can you use a foot? Shut up. Oh, all right.
5: The woman's brother-in-law intervened and started fighting with the groomsmen. During the scuffle, court docs say a third person, identified as 41-year-old Thomas Rederick Williams, shot the woman and the man fighting with the groomsmen. Court docs say Williams tried to
0: Hold
5: drive.
0: It. Wait, who shot? Somebody in a third man?
1: Yeah, a third person. Third. Who brings a gun to a wedding?
0: Well, you don't know what this family's all about.
1: Okay.
7: all right, so there's meatball with hands guy.
0: Right. Yes. Right. He didn't shoot.
7: He no. didn't
6: just
7: shoot.
6: The groomsman, no, he ate and punched. Grimy.
1: He ate and punched.
7: There was the woman that was fighting with him about that's gross and you should get a plate.
1: Yeah.
0: He punches her.
1: He punched her. Yeah, he nailed her.
0: Her brother-in-law.
7: A third person now.
0: Starts fighting.
7: Shot him. Both of them, it sounds like.
1: Oh.
0: No, but wait.
6: A third
0: I think,
6: person came in.
0: No, another person.
6: Yeah,
0: so
6: that's Tommy.
7: Yeah, so, the daughter of the girl, it's
0: Wait, wait,
7: like.
0: Hold on. So there's the meatball eater.
7: Yes. Right.
0: Okay, there's the woman with the big mouth.
1: That's gross, yeah.
0: Okay.
1: Yeah.
0: And then, so he punches her.
7: Right. Yep.
1: Yeah.
0: Okay. In response to that, her brother-in-law starts fighting with Meatball Eater.
6: Yeah.
0: And then she says a third person, which would actually be a fourth person.
1: The caterer?
0: shot two of them.
1: Right. The etiquette police.
0: They need to do a better job.
6: Yeah.
0: With this story, but can we just back it up? We'll
7: yeah,
0: go one
7: only
0: more time.
7: One person got a name, so we know who got arrested.
6: Yeah. Yeah. Got the gun.
0: No, they didn't even get him.
1: Yeah.
0: No,
1: yeah
0: he's on the loose.
7: Yeah. Oh, my God.
1: Just look for trailing yeah. balls.
5: During the scuffle, court docs say a third person.
7: All right, hold on. We got to go further back than that.
1: Okay.
5: She saw a groomsman eating meatballs directly with his hands.
1: Okay.
7: All right, I'm good there.
1: Meatball guy.
7: Okay.
5: She told him to use a plate, and he punched her.
1: That's two.
0: I don't know why.
1: That's
0: that makes me laugh. It's a horrible thing. But it's like,
1: right.
0: That's a hell of a response.
1: The etiquette police, man. They get every now and then.
0: Why wouldn't you just say, I can't find any forks. Right. Can you help me?
1: Right. Meatball. Meatball. Eyeball.
0: Okay. All right.
5: The woman's brother-in-law intervened and started fighting with the groomsmen.
1: That's three.
0: Okay. So, so she... got this wrong. It's a fourth person
1: mm-hmm. right.
6: mm-hmm.
0: comes in. Okay.
5: During the scuffle, court docs say a third person identified as 41-year-old.
7: I guess she's assuming the two of them are now fighting.
1: Oh.
7: So a third person okay. gets involved okay. in the fight.
0: Yeah, because the woman's not fighting. Yeah.
1: Or she
0: yeah.
1: can't count.
0: Okay.
1: Yeah.
6: She's all like, right. I got punched.
7: But yes, that could have been explained much better.
1: Yes. Yes. Right. Yeah.
0: Okay.
5: During the scuffle, court docs say a third person, identified as 41-year-old Thomas Rederick Williams, shot the woman and the man fighting with the groomsmen. Court docs say Williams...
7: shot the woman?
6: Yeah.
1: Shot them both. Why? To get some more meatballs?
6: Why?
1: Hold the meatball lineup.
0: You know, you don't know how...
1: yeah.
0: You don't know how some of these women.
1: Right. Maybe it's really good meatballs.
0: Women can be tough.
1: Yeah, those meatballs are really good.
0: They must have found her to be a threat.
1: I must try these meatballs now.
0: These meatballs are to die for.
1: Apparently so. Have you tried? They're to die for.
0: Well, I thought I was going to be defending the meatball guy. I thought he was the one who shot somebody.
1: Yeah.
0: I thought it started with he was eating with his hands.
1: Yeah.
0: And then he was called out. Right. And then it got ugly and he shot two people.
1: He had sauce in his fingers.
6: He's like, I got sauce on my gun.
1: Yeah, I can't touch my gun, but I sauce my fingers.
0: I thought, well, this is a tough thing, but I think the defense would be, well, how long was this wedding ceremony?
1: Right, yeah, they were starving.
0: How long did they have them taking pictures?
1: Well, how good are the meatballs?
0: And were there any forks available?
1: Right.
0: Like, at some point, you've got to be reasonable to your guests. You can't have them waiting 8 hours before they eat.
1: Right.
0: It's like, okay, we're gathering at the church, and then you got to wait a half an hour before the thing starts. And then that goes 90 minutes because all the singing and the standing up and the sitting down.
1: Always bring the Snickers.
0: Then, all right, we're going to go over here for cocktail hour. Then we're going to go over here for the reception. And it's open bar for an hour. And then there's no... At some point, it's like, hey, I'm freaking starving. I can't find a fork. I mean, these meatballs.
1: Exactly, yeah. My hands are clean. I think. I just touched one of them and eat.
0: Have you ever been in a catering kitchen and they didn't bring the tools in yet and there's trays everywhere? It's like, oh my God, you're killing me.
1: Right.
7: Mm-hmm. Why would you do that? Like, why does the trays, if you're not ready to serve it, don't serve it.
1: Or put toothpicks at least, something.
7: Yeah. Something.
6: Miscommunication, for sure.
0: Yeah.
1: You have that flosser thing.
0: I have a feeling this guy's been in jail before and he doesn't care.
1: No.
0: He's just eating these meatballs.
1: Right.
0: And, but it turns out he's not even the worst guy.
1: Yeah, so why
0: it's
1: is
0: the guy with the gun?
1: Why is the guy shooting people?
7: They're holding up the meatball line.
6: He's like, don't tell him to have manners.
1: Right.
6: I'll show you manners. Pow, pow.
5: Court docs say Williams tried to drive away, but the bride, fresh from the altar, foiled his escape. She told cops she got into a physical altercation with Williams, then took his car key, trying to stop his getaway.
0: The guy with the gun.
7: Yeah.
1: She took his car
0: key.
7: The bride got overpowered by the bride.
1: Wow.
6: Wow.
0: The guy with the gun.
6: Not my day.
7: Yes.
1: I'm picturing that.
0: Okay, so he's related to the bride somehow.
7: Otherwise, he would have clearly shot her.
0: He had no problem shooting
7: the other woman.
1: Yeah. Or the bride.
0: He shot two other people.
6: Or he felt bad. He's like, that white dress, I don't want to, you know, get
1: it. It's her day. I can't touch her.
0: It is your day.
1: It's her day.
6: Then she'll kill me.
1: Or the bride's a very large woman.
6: Yeah.
0: Well,
1: you overpowered her.
0: I'm sorry. If I have a gun and I just shot two people.
1: Yeah.
0: You're not getting my key fob unless I like you.
6: I have a theory. Maybe she's like protected. Like she has a family that you don't mess with. Maybe.
0: Right.
1: Or maybe he only had two bullets.
6: Which
0: like
6: is
0: he's
6: crazy.
0: In that.
6: Because she'd have a guy to be sent for him. Like, why'd she go doing the chasing? I don't know. Whatever.
0: She sounds like a bride who gets things done.
6: Yeah, I know.
0: Yeah. Yeah, she probably organized a pretty good wedding, but didn't think about forks for meatballs.
1: All I know is I don't want those meatballs anymore.
6: We forgot the toothpicks.
1: Right.
0: You're very good at de-escalating the fob from the guy.
1: Yeah.
0: Getting that, but you couldn't get forks for the meatballs.
1: And do you serve meatballs at a wedding? Well, that folks were in white.
6: Yeah, you know those ones, the Swedish meatballs? Oh, and that jelly sauce. Those are good.
0: You know. This is the thing. You can't leave your guests hungry. This is what happens.
1: Right.
0: The whole thing devolves into chaos.
1: At least give him a Snickers. Give me it for a while here. This will really satisfy.
0: Okay.
5: But investigators say Williams took off running and has evaded capture ever since.
3: And Emily's back live with us tonight at 10. We also learned Williams was not supposed to have a gun at all.
7: He says that with such pride. It's like, you're at a wedding. Why would you?
1: That's not the right
8: thing. He has a felony prior conviction for strangulation. There's a warrant out.
7: Yeah.
0: This is how he deals with stuff.
1: You invited this person to the wedding.
0: It's like humans annoy me.
1: Right.
0: I choke you out.
1: Right.
0: I'll shoot you.
6: Yeah,
0: no problem.
6: Right.
0: No problem.
6: There was someone who was like, let's not invite him.
7: I agree with AJ. Can't be invited.
1: Right?
7: Sorry, man.
1: Now, do you make a grinder to go?
0: Well, if you got a guy eating meatballs with his hands, like the felon, he did his time.
1: This is the greatest guest list ever.
0: Yeah.
7: By the way, unclear, but it sounds like he was defending the guy eating the meatballs.
6: No,
7: he
6: was. Exactly. He's like, that's my boy. Right. Don't tell him.
0: He was.
7: And what the hell?
0: And there's no news on if meatball guy who punched a woman in the face was charged with anything.
1: Right.
0: Huh. Like, tampering with meatballs.
1: Something, yeah.
6: As an Italian, assault, right. I just want to taste these meatballs. Right. I got to know. I want to know how good they are.
0: And who made the meatballs? Yeah. They should be out there saying, hey, meatballs, right. See? Look how good these are. I'm telling you.
1: They were fighting over them.
0: What are you doing? Hey, come on.
1: They're fighting over them.
0: I want that in a reenactment. Yes. I want this wedding day.
1: Right.
0: I want a whole reenactment.
1: An anime.
0: I could watch a 3-part series on this wedding.
7: We need Kevin Hart as meatball guy.
9: Chaz and AJ in the morning.
0: All right, on the board. Historical places.
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4: Partly sunny today with a chance of thunderstorms, highs in the low 90s. On the roadways, there's delays on 95 southbound from exit 27 down to exit 19. Exit 8 is closed southbound on 95 because of an accident. 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With PLR Traffic, I'm John Lynch.
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0: On the board, historical places in the U.S. 877-764-2535. Emma's doing the board today. 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
5: Good morning.
0: Hello.
5: Morning. I was just thinking about the Statue of Liberty because I went up in the crown of the Statue of Liberty in the year 2000 and with my cousins. And then we were going around New York, and I have some pictures of us in the Twin Towers in the background. And I think, wow, what a long time ago that was.
0: Right. Wow. How many steps is it to get up to the crown?
1: At least three.
5: Hundreds.
1: Hundreds.
0: I couldn't do it.
1: Right. Is there a slide for the way back down?
0: Well, claustrophobia.
5: It's small, too.
1: Right.
5: So if you're not a little kid or you're not an adult who's slender or in good shape, they're just like, don't bother.
1: Right.
0: Do they tell you?
5: They literally are saying to you. They tell you. They're like, you're not going to make it up. Like, please, like, just, you know, just exit here. Okay. Because they know.
0: I could never, ever do it. No. I'm just too afraid of heights.
5: But you're waiting in line. So we were waiting in line. So you go up like two or three steps and you have to wait a minute. Then, you know, it's not like you're going up all at once.
1: Is it because of the weight? Too many people? Like, hey, crackle?
0: No, it's like there's only so many people in the crown.
5: Gotcha.
0: And then three people leave. Yeah. So now three people could go up.
1: Right. Look at those windows.
5: And the crown. Windows are like a foot tall. The windows in the crown, they're like a foot tall and they're like, 10 inches wide. So it's small, but it was very beautiful. It's something that I'll never forget.
0: Nah. Yeah, now you don't do it. You don't go again.
1: Do,
0: that's a once-in-a-lifetime thing.
5: You're not allowed.
1: One and done.
5: I don't think they let you up there anymore because they haven't really
1: kept
5: up with the maintenance.
1: Yeah.
5: My grandfather said he went up when you could go into the torch, but they didn't allow that.
0: Imagine?
1: Yeah, you can walk around a torch. There's like a little railing.
0: No.
1: Helicopter rescue.
0: And you want to be in her armpit?
1: Yeah, no. I'm good.
0: No.
1: I'm good, yeah.
0: All right, Statue of Liberty. Is that on the board?
15: It is on the board. Statue of Liberty, Ellis Island, symbolizes freedom and was gifted by France in 1886. It was the gateway to millions of immigrants arriving in the United States.
0: Yeah, my grandparents came in through Ellis Island.
1: And like IKEA, some assemblies required, yes.
0: Mm.
5: Mine didn't. Yeah. They came in illegally.
0: Oh, really?
5: No, they really did from Italy, yes.
1: Oh,
0: oh wow.
1: Were they hiding a box of pasta? What happened?
6: They just go right to water.
0: What'd you say? They hid in a box of pasta? All right. Okay, Star, thank you.

0: We're doing on the board historical places in the U.S. 877-764-2535. Chaz and AJ in the morning. Emma's doing the board. What did we get so far?
1: So far, we have the Statue of Liberty, Ellis Island.
0: Mike in Woodbridge.
2: Good morning, everybody.
0: Good morning.
1: Good morning.
2: Yeah. How about, good morning, Emma. How about all the, like, monuments, war monuments and stuff in D.C., Arlington Cemetery?
0: You got to kind of pick one.
3: Yeah,
0: you got to focus on one. Because that's the whole point.
3: Yes.
2: Vietnam Veterans Memorial.
0: That's one of the ones I saw.
3: Yeah.
0: And I have to tell you, it is so long. It just takes your breath away.
3: Yeah.
0: And it starts out very low. And then as you walk along, it just keeps getting higher and higher and higher to where you're like, that's really
2: freaking high. What's nice about it is you can find the names of friends. If you knew a friend that died there, you can find their name on the wall.
0: It's all alphabetical order.
3: Yeah.
0: And you'll see people there with paper and pencil.
3: They'll trace it,
0: tracing it out. Yeah. And it's one of those places, I mean, you're outside, and you can hear the city, but it's complete silence around this wall. Like, no one's talking, no very one's solemn. Laughing. It's a very solemn area.
3: Yeah.
2: It really is.
0: And it's a real... It's hard not to be impacted when you see how big that wall gets.
3: Yeah.
0: And they're just names. Just names of people who just died in this one war. It's insane. Is that on the board?
1: Yes, it is. Over 58,000 names engraved on the black granite of the men and women who gave their lives or remain missing. I have a cousin that's on that wall.
0: Oh, my God.
1: On July 4th, on his way home.
0: On his way home from Vietnam?
1: On his way home, they got onto the helicopter, and they were shot down immediately.
0: Oh, my God. It's like the end of MASH.
3: Yeah.
1: He never made it home.
0: I'm sorry.
2: Sorry for that one. Wow.
0: And, Mike, your kid is on his or her way to France?
2: Yeah.
3: Oh, boy.
2: I don't know if they took the red eye or very early morning. Yeah. And I hear all this stuff in France. I'm like, oh, my God.
0: Yeah, well, just he'll have to wear shorts.
3: Yeah, dress cool.
0: Yeah.
2: Yeah, 3-year-old and a 10-month-old baby, too.
3: Oh,
2: my God.
3: Okay. It's going to be a very miserable trip.
0: Yeah.

0: Yeah, yeah.
1: Benadryl.
0: Can't wait to see the drooling pictures.
2: As he laughs about it.
3: All right, Mike, keep us posted.
0: Have a great weekend, everybody.
4: Thank you. You too.
2: Steve.
5: Hey, good morning, Chaz AJ.
3: Hey, how you doing?
1: Good morning.
5: Hey, how about Mount Rushmore?
3: Mount Rushmore. Is that on the board?
1: Yes, it is. Each head is 60 feet tall, and it was carved using dynamite, and they removed over 450,000 tons of rock.
2: Yeah, it's funny. It's one time there was a tree growing out of the nostrils. Like a bad nose hair.
3: Yeah, that's insane, that work.
2: Yep. Imagine you hit one too many, next time the whole face falls off.
3: Right, well, that's the fear. Like, what if you just chisel out and the nose falls off?
2: Right, what do you do? Get some glue!
3: Yes, I've seen the Vietnam War Memorial. I've seen the Statue of Liberty. I've never seen Mount Rushmore.
2: Yeah.
1: Oh, it's absolutely amazing. I've been there. It's an amazing, amazing thing to see.
2: Is it amazing?
1: It's huge. It's absolutely enormous.
3: Yeah. You know, it is.
5: President Trump's going there.
3: What's that?
5: President Trump's going to visit there.
3: When?
5: Pretty soon. Next week or two.
3: Pretty soon. Thanks for the info.
2: At some point, he's going to go there.
3: A show of great accuracy.
2: I'll let you know.
3: Chaz and AJ in the morning. All right, Steve. Thank you. All right. We're doing top historical places in the U.S. Call in. 877-764-2535. Chaz and AJ in the morning.

0: Okay, we're doing on the board. Top historical places in the United States. 877-764-2535. Emma's doing the board. What do we get so far?
1: So far we have the Statue of Liberty, Ellis Island, Mount Rushmore, and Vietnam Veterans Memorial Wall.
0: Hungry Man.
2: Good morning, everybody.
3: Good morning.
1: Good morning.
2: How about the Alamo?
3: I forgot about that.
0: Do they have a little plaque where Ozzy urinated?
3: Probably. Do not touch here.
1: Yeah.
0: That seems like historical significance now. It's like, all right, this fight was here, and so is Ozzy.
3: Right. A different British invasion happened there, yes.
0: Is that on the board?
1: I'm sorry, it's not on the board.
3: It's where Pee Wee's bicycle's in the basement.
0: Oh, wow. Thank you, Hungry Man. Kevin?
4: Hey, how you doing?
0: Hey, how you doing?
4: Not too bad. Hey, so what about Niagara Falls?
0: Oh. Historical place? Historical?
3: That smells like a wonder.
0: Yeah.
3: Plus, it's the pee all the time, all the running water.
0: remember when it was a thing people were going over the falls in a barrel?
3: Yep. Thank God that's
0: I wonder how many people died going over the falls in a barrel.
3: Let's find out.
0: And how many successfully did it? Yeah.
1: I think one successfully made it. I remember that. One. The other ones.
0: Oh. Is that on the board, Emma?
1: No, it's not. It's not a historical landmark.
3: No.
4: But you know one cool thing about it though, when I went, they said that Nikola Tesla is the one who they had him come over and build the generators for him.
0: Oh, wow.
4: That's kind of interesting.
3: Right.
0: That's cool. Thank you, Kevin.
3: Yeah, four or
0: Thank
3: five
0: you.
3: People died going over Niagara Falls in a barrel.
0: How many people live?
3: About 15 to 16 people have tried. So four or five died. So that means what?
0: I have a feeling, four or five died. Yeah. Four or five missing.
3: Right. It's just, you know what? We looked. We didn't see them. Maybe they lived.
0: Right.
3: There's not a body. So.
5: Very dark Wikipedia page about this.
0: Oh, really?
5: A lot more people have gone over the falls, just not necessarily in barrels.
3: Right.
5: And they get into a lot of the details.
0: That's fun.
3: Yeah.
5: They are well reported.
0: Oh, I want to. All right. Remind me, that's a segment.
3: The hard part is trying to swim upwards.
0: Let's go to Jeffrey.
6: Hello.
3: Good heavens, Jeffrey.
7: Hello.
3: Good morning.
1: Good morning.
6: Good morning.
3: So you got a guess or what?
6: Yes, I have a historical place.
3: Yeah, what is it?
6: Salem, Massachusetts.
0: Not historical.
3: Yeah, that's where you got ghosted. Yeah.
6: Ooh.
0: Mm. Ooh.
3: Ooh.
6: It's historical. Ooh.
3: That's where they made the cigarettes. That explains all the smoke.
0: Yeah, not historical.
3: Yeah.
0: What would you call that? It's like more, what do you call that?
7: It's attraction. It is with the witch trials.
0: It's attraction. Witch trials.
3: Yeah.
0: Yeah, I guess it's historical because of that, but not on the board.
6: Okay, thank you.
0: All right, Jeffrey, thank you. Chris, Port Jeff, and then we wrap it up.
8: Hey, how's it going, guys?
0: Good, hello. Thank you.
8: Good, good. How about the most unexciting one, Plymouth Rock?
3: Really?
7: So,
3: it's just
7: so
3: a friggin'
7: good.
3: Rock.
0: It's just a stupid rock.
3: It's not even a big rock either.
7: Oh, I did a family trip there, and I was like, this is the rock.
3: This is the rock. We drove all these miles.
7: Let's go
3: for
7: back
3: this rock.
7: To the restaurant.
0: Yeah.
8: You look at the rock, you walk away.
3: Yep.
0: Right. On the board?
1: Absolutely not. Sorry.
0: That should make you happy, more. Chris, from Port Jeff. All right. Thank you, Chris.
8: I had Mount Rushmore got taken. Yep. Enjoy, guys.
0: All right. You too. All right, Emma, what did we miss?
1: We missed the White House, Gettysburg National Military Park, Pearl Harbor National Memorial, Independence Hall, where the Liberty Bell is, Lincoln Memorial, Arlington National Cemetery, and 9/11 Memorial.
0: I've been to some of those. I have not been to Arlington, which I must do.
3: Yeah.
0: Heard that's very impactful. Emma, great job. Thank you.
1: Thank you.
9: Jazz and AJ in the morning.
0: Fresh tomato pies are back at Frank Pepe Pizzeria Napolitan.
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16: Partly sunny today with a chance of thunderstorms, highs in the low 90s. On the roadways, there's delays on 95 southbound from exit 27 down to exit 19. Exit 8 is closed southbound on 95 because of an accident. 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With PLR traffic, I'm John Lynch.
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0: Guess where the most corrupt speed camera system in the United States is?
3: I say MUTIS.
0: Here. that in a second. First, it's going to be very hot. It's going to be record-breaking hot this week and into the weekend. I see all these news reports helping people. This is what to do to stay cool.
3: Yeah.
0: I know that there are stupid people among us. I know they're not listening to this show. Like, we don't need to tell you this whole list of how to stay. Go in the shade, right, get them drinking water. If you know stupid people, tell them.
3: Yes, let them know they're stupid.
0: Okay. I know I don't need to go through this whole how to survive the heat with you.
3: Right, right.
0: But you may know someone who needs that help.
3: Yeah, tell them to come inside.
0: Like, don't leave your dog outside. Yeah. Don't leave your grandmother outside.
3: Take off that parka.
0: Take off the parka.
3: Yes.
0: Drink water.
3: Yeah.
0: Find an air-conditioned place. I'm like, oh, no, really? Yeah. Thank you.
3: I had no idea.
0: All right. Let's get to Brian Ceccarelli. He is a licensed professional engineer and expert in photo enforcement and engineering practice. They're like mushrooms popping up here. The speed cameras, yeah. The red light cameras, the bus cameras. We've probably gone from like 8 cameras to like 80,000 cameras in this state.
3: At least.
0: At least 15 communities adding these cameras now. People are getting tickets like nuts.
3: Yeah.
0: If you have any information, if you got a ticket, if you paid a ticket, or if you got a ticket, didn't pay a ticket, call in now because we need to speak to you. 877-764-2535. Brian, as you looked into Connecticut and its cameras, what did you find?
18: Yes, good morning. And good morning. I've been looking through the speed cameras plans this time. So when a city wants to put in speed cameras or red light cameras, they write up a plan and then they submit it to the Connecticut DOT for approval. So I've been looking at those plans, and I want to tell you, it is just downright fraud, and it's an engineering fraud again, based on engineering malpractice. And if you don't know anything about engineering behind speed limits, you just become a mark for the photo enforcement industry. So I'd like to tell you about what exactly where speed limits come from. They're not random. And what the Connecticut cities are doing to exploit their posted speed limits for money. Is that okay?
0: Yeah, as long as it doesn't take too long.
3: Right.
0: You know, we're like a short attention span theater here.
3: Right.
0: listen, yeah. We already know that the speed limits are low. When you're driving 25 miles an hour anywhere, you feel like you could just open a door, get out of the car, and walk faster.
3: You could, yes.
0: They put these speed limits like 1955 low.
3: Right.
0: All right, this is when cars, you needed 3 miles to make a corner.
3: Yeah.
0: And the brakes weren't great, and the suspension wasn't great.
3: Right.
0: And there were no airbags. Like, the cars are different today. So the speed limits are already too low for the vehicles that are traveling. So we already know that. Tell us about the fraud that you saw in the systems that Connecticut put in place.
18: Okay, so the speed limits are supposed to be set to like the average speed that drivers normally drive down a road. If you remove all the speed limit signs and all the traffic signals, the speed limit is supposed to be set to what cars traffic will normally do in a free-flowing condition. So if you're driving down a road, there's no speed limit sign, and everybody's driving about 37 miles an hour, the speed limit is supposed to be set at 37 miles an hour. The cities will round down to 35, but nonetheless, that's where speed limits come from. Officially, it's called the 85th percentile rule in engineering, meaning that if you measure the speed of 100 cars, 85 cars are traveling slower than that speed, and 15 cars are traveling faster than that speed. That's called the 85th percentile rule. And it is a standard which traffic engineers use to set speed limits. It's important to know this 85th percentile rule because that's where you're being had. Traffic and residents are being literally punished for actually traveling at the 85th percentile speed. So, I mean, literally. So in these plans, what I found is that each plan is recommending these roadways where they're going to put speed cameras. And they mention for each intersection, they actually calculate the 85th percentile speed. And when that speed is 10 miles an hour greater than the posted speed limit, these plans say, oh, let's put a camera there. That's where we're going to capture the most
0: drivers. Right. That's gross.
3: Yeah, like a trap.
18: This is the engineering definition of a speed trap, where the posted speed limit is far less than the 85th percentile speed. That is the definition of a speed trap.
0: Oh, man.
18: So in the past, without photo enforcement, you have a policeman sitting behind a bush, on the side of the road or behind a billboard in the west, like in Nevada and Arizona, where I'm from, where there are no bushes. And so they would sit there, one of these where the posted speed limit is far below the 85th percentile rule, and make money. So what was startling to me is that these plans calculate the 85th percentile rule and exploit this explicitly in their plans. They even write it down.
0: Like they base the location of the cameras where it's way lower than the 85th percentile. Right. I get that. That's gross.
3: It is.
0: That's gross.
3: Yeah.
0: That is a speed trap. Did you hear, we're talking about Connecticut, but, Suffolk County did a great job fighting them. Yes. Nassau County, not so much, because these speed cameras are all over Nassau County, not in Suffolk County, but in Connecticut, they're popping up now, and we're not doing anything about it. We're just paying the fees or whatever.
3: Yeah.
0: I have a question about if we need to pay these fees or fines in a second. But first, did you see this thing in Fairfield? They wrote to the DOT saying, hey, we want to keep our kids safe around school zones. So they put them up in school zones. However, these cameras are going to give tickets 24 hours a day, 7 days a week.
3: Not school hours.
0: All through summer.
3: Yeah.
0: So it's not legit. It's not like you're doing this to keep kids safe.
18: Right. It never has anything to do with safety. And I just want to finish one thought.
0: All right.
18: About the 85th percentile rule. This is a law. So a Connecticut law.
0: It's a federal law or Connecticut law?
18: Both.
0: Oh.
18: So the federal regulation is that speed limits should be set to the 85th percentile speed. And Connecticut adopts the federal regulation as law. And so when you see posted speed limits that are below the safety.
0: Oh, boy, that means we could fight this.
3: Yeah.
18: Yeah, it's all engineering malpractice. It is all fraud. It is a misrepresentation of what the speed limit is supposed to do.
0: Oh, boy, this is good news.
18: Well, you're not alone in this. I mean, the whole country suffers from this sort of malpractice.
0: Let me take a quick call. Do you mind?
18: Pardon?
0: I'm going to take a quick call. Do you mind? Okay, we're going to take a call. Then I want to ask you: do we have to pay these fines? What happens? Right. Will they?
18: Okay.
0: Will they take our license? Will they take our registration? Sean and Shelton.
19: Hey, how you doing, guys?
0: Hey, how you doing?
19: Hello. Good. So I got two of those actually up in Middletown. I drive for a living. I'm a sales rep for a national company. And I got two of those up in Middletown on one of the state main routes. I was doing no more than 6 to 7 miles an hour over the posted their threshold.
0: Oh, wow. I thought it was supposed to be 10, yeah. Over 10.
19: Yeah, well, I was moving with traffic. I guess I was doing 6 miles over that. So, but like I said, I was moving on traffic. It was a 4-wide road, wide open, no traffic lights. And I wasn't passing anybody. I was moving with the traffic, so I don't know if they captured everybody's license plate, but they definitely got mine. So that's the first part of the call. The second part of the call was back in 2018. I'm a retired cop.
0: They put out those
19: LPR. No problem. They put out those LPRs. I don't know if you guys are familiar with them, but they're license plate readers.
3: Okay.
19: In the city I was working in, they put them on every pretty much almost all the major intersections to help with track down criminals fleeing. But when they introduced them, they came to line up to all the police officers going on the shift, and our supervisors were explaining them and how the system would work. And I was in shock because I was looking around the room and everybody was all ecstatic that they were introducing these things. And, oh, it's going to be so great. Help us so much with the job. Help us, you know, find criminals and, you know, make sure we bring them to justice. And I was just thinking about future implementation or what else they could do with this, you know, technology. And then lo and behold, a few years later, here we go. Now we have these, remote radar areas where we're just driving down the road aimlessly and getting tickets sent to us in the mail.
0: Right.
19: So it's absolutely absurd.
0: You saw it coming. Yeah.
19: Oh, yeah, without a doubt. Keep fighting the fight, though, guys, because they're just going to keep on putting things like this on us and just trying to get more of
0: our money. It's going
19: to
0: be their answer every time they have a budget issue, which they do every year because they don't know how to spend money.
3: Yep.
0: It's going to be just more cameras. Right.
19: Correct.
0: Sean, thank you for your service as a police officer.
3: Thank you,
0: brother.
19: You're welcome. Thank you.
0: All right, Brian, these segments with you go very fast, so we got to have you back. Just answer me this question. Do you know if you get a speeding ticket in Connecticut from one of these stupid cameras, do you have to pay it? What happens if you don't?
18: I was working on that over the last couple of weeks. What I need is for listeners to email me their tickets so I can see the front, back, the whole ticket. Email it to me at redlightrobber.com. I have a contact page there because I need to see the information that's on this ticket to know exactly if you have to pay these things or not.
0: Oh, so it would say somewhere on there, if you don't pay, this will happen?
18: Yeah. Sometimes they say that. So I know that in North Carolina and in Tennessee, you don't have to pay these things. They're voluntary. And so if they don't say they're voluntary.
0: Right.
18: But so if you don't, they'll say if you don't pay within 90 days, we'll increase your fee. We'll tack another $100 on your ticket. Late fee. Like that.
3: Yeah.
18: And then they say we won't hit your insurance points. Well, we won't hit your premiums won't go up, things like that.
0: All right, I gotta roll. So we're going to link up on the radio station website. I don't think we put it on the Shark because Suffolk County successfully.
3: Yeah, you guys are good.
0: You guys, I'm so jealous.
3: You did good.
0: Not of the traffic, but of the lack of speed cameras in Suffolk County. We're suffering this disaster now, and I think if we fight it, we could be Suffolk. We can successfully beat this down to the ground.
3: Pray for us, yes.
0: We'll put your website on WPLR.com. Pray for us, Suffolk. All right. Brian, thanks for coming on. Appreciate it.
18: You're welcome.
0: All right. Thank you, everyone who's on hold right now who wanted to call in. Sorry we didn't get to you.
20: Jazz and AJ in the morning.
0: I hate these cameras.
3: Ah!
0: Bradley Airport. 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
16: Partly sunny today, could see thunderstorms later in the day, highs in the low 90s. On 95, southbound, it's slow from exit 29 to exit 5. Pamera Parkway is slow southbound from Route 8 down to Route 7. 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
0: Okay, we could do a story about a delivery driver's dentures and where they ended up, or we could talk about these speed cameras because I'm so pissed.
3: Go with the flow.
0: I hate it. As we celebrate 250 years of, quote, freedom.
3: Yeah.
0: Telly.
30: Yes.
0: Hey, what do you got?
30: I got caught with the same trap that kid Sean that just called before, and in Middletown on Route 66. But this was last year. I think this was one of the first ones that popped up.
3: Oh, the prototype.
30: Hmm. Yeah, and here's the funny part is that they're not going by your vehicle. They're going by your plate. They're using the same concept they use at the tolls in New York.
0: Right.
30: Because the plate didn't belong to the car. so I still got the ticket in the mail, and of course I didn't pay it.
0: That's a way bigger ticket, by the way. Yeah, misuse seriously. Of plates.
1: Yeah.
30: Yeah, and I never paid it, and nothing happened. My insurance didn't go up. I mean, of course I got three letters, but
0: you know, no, that's because the plate was on the wrong car. No,
30: I don't know if it was because it. Well, I mean, they still sent me the ticket. I mean, it was $56.
3: Right.
0: Somewhere, someone's sitting in jail. Like, right. But I didn't speed there. I've never been there.
3: I don't even know where Milltown is.
0: They're banging their cup on the mouth.
30: The funny part was that, you know, I was going to say, yeah, that's not my car. It's my plate, but it's not my car. And I junked that car, like, you know, a couple of years ago. Mm. I kept the plates.
0: Interesting.
3: Huh.
0: I want to put those plate. Yeah, they got these little plastic things you could put over your plate.
3: Obscures it.
0: Mm-hmm. I bought them, but they're so tinted that I just think I'm going to get pulled over.
3: Right.
30: Yeah.
0: For that.
30: Well, I'm glad it wasn't in my 54. I remember when you guys did that wedding and I was the only dumbass over there with a white suit on and you stuck me right out in front of everyone. Remember that Chaz and AJ wedding you guys did like a few years ago?
0: Yeah.
3: Can you be more specific?
0: Yeah.
30: Yeah, I went there with that 54 Chevy, the orange one.
0: Oh,
3: okay.
0: Yeah.
3: Yeah.
30: And I had that was the only one there with a white suit, and you guys just sat me right in front.
0: That's how we roll.
3: Like a focal point. Yeah.
5: Someone's got to wear white.
30: I thought I was going to get away with that one, but I didn't, man.
0: Yeah, people were like, when does the ice cream guy start doing his thing?
3: Seriously, yeah. I waited for a Sunday forever.
0: All right, tell me.
30: That was a $1,000 suit. Man, I mean, you guys said dress well.
0: Hey, that's why we put you out front.
3: We didn't say dress. We didn't say dress in the 70s.
30: Yeah, but you were saying that I was going to park the cars. Anyone that needs a car parked, see this gentleman right here in the front.
0: All right, Tully. Thank you, brother. Appreciate it.
30: Easy, guys. Great show, man.
0: Thank you, Chaz and AJ.

0: you have food delivered to you?
1: Yes.
0: This is the delivery from hell.
1: Okay.
0: Dumbass news, Chaz and AJ in the morning.
2: It's time for Chaz and AJ Dumbass News. Dumbass.
0: A delivery driver's dentures found in the worst possible place. Your food!
1: Ah! Pre-chewed. Look at that. Nice.
0: New Jersey man nearly lost his lunch when he stunningly found the dentures of a delivery driver inside his Jersey Mike's cheesesteak.
1: Ah! It says right here, we deliver smiles in every bag.
0: Who tried to pin the stomach-turning mishap on her father?
1: Oh, dad's dentures?
0: Yeah. A new lawsuit revealed.
1: Where's the rest of dad, then?
0: When Bayville resident Fernando Rodriguez ordered his subpar delivery from the now private equity-owned Jersey Mike's in April 2025, everything seemed fine until he realized his teeth weren't the only ones taking a bite out of his lunch.
1: Boom, boom. Nice. It's a Happy Meal.
3: I'm not happy about that.
4: No.
0: Your sandwich is smiling back at you. Grubhub delivery driver Teresa Gilday.
1: Good day.
0: Here's your sandwich and some teeth. Good day.
1: Have a good day. I smile. Good day.
0: Left her dentures.
1: Oops.
0: To become embedded within the cheesesteak.
1: That's very thoughtful. You can't chew your own teeth. Use
0: Gilday.
1: Ours.
0: Yeah.
4: The food is wrapped. How do you unwrap it and get your teeth in there?
0: How do you get your teeth in there?
4: What were you eating?
3: There's effort that is taken there.
1: I want something
4: she
1: I can sink my teeth
4: out.
1: Into. Yeah.
4: She was licking that cheese.
0: While the cheesesteak appeared packaged and sealed with Scotch tape when delivered, Rodriguez quickly discovered foreign objects, specifically dentures embedded within the sandwich.
1: I want two for you.
4: Ew.
0: The only other thing I want to know is how much are they suing for?
1: Right.
4: Mm-hmm.
1: And can you sell those teeth?
4: And can you ever eat at Jersey Mike's again?
1: Right.
4: Good luck.
0: And it's pretty easy to find the culprit. You
1: yes.
0: know?
1: Yeah.
0: Let's see. Do they fit in your mouth?
1: Smile.
0: Okay.
4: Smile. Let me see your teeth.
0: That's true. Smile. Just smile.
5: Jazz and AJ in the morning.
0: Oh, we got something for you ladies next.
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19: Partly sunny today with temperatures in the low 90s. Could see a thunderstorm later in the day. On the roadways on 95, it slows southbound from exit 30 to exit 5. The Merritt Parkway is stop and go southbound from Route 8 down to Route 7. 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
0: Ladies, some of you have been complaining about the guy gripes segment we do Monday mornings. Well, today's your day. If you want to call in some gripe about a guy, your guy,
1: yeah,
0: not a random guy, right. Your guy,
1: right? Yeah,
4: your man,
1: right?
0: Or your, you know, whoever your other half happens to be,
1: right?
0: But this would be the opportunity for women to call. And they get their say.
1: Yes.
4: About time.
1: For several minutes.
0: 877-764-2535. Oh, and look who's on the phone.
1: Oh.
0: The first one in for this
1: one.
0: Potential new segment.
1: I know that laugh.
0: My wife.
1: Hey, what a surprise.
20: Hey, guys. Good morning.
0: Good morning.
1: Good morning.
20: I was driving into work yesterday hearing you talk about me trying to find a dress for Vinny and Nancy's wedding, and I think I'm up to 12 dresses now that haven't worked from multiple sites, and it's not fun.
1: Wow, Baker's dozen. Oh.
20: So
1: that's 13.
4: That's stressful.
20: Last week, I had tried on this dress, and I was like, oh, you know, I'll try on a red dress, and I put it on. I thought it looked kind of cute, and I walk over to Chaz. I'm like, what do you think? And he's like, and you know what's bad? When you're asking your husband a question and he answers me with a question, and he's like, well, I said, I like this. He's like, well, what do you think? I'm like, okay. So it's not a fit. I don't wear the dress. Fast forward to that evening, and I'm, we're on the couch. I'm resting my head on my husband's chest. And I was like, yeah, I don't think that dress is a fit. And he goes, what are those little hot dogs? I said, what do you mean those little hot dogs? I said, he goes, you know, those little hot dogs that are wrapped. I said, are you calling me a pig in a blanket?
4: What?
1: Oh, my
4: yes.
1: God.
4: A cocktail wiener?
20: I was like, oh my God.
1: A pig in a blanket?
0: I never said you were a pig in a blanket.
1: Right. You just wanted to know what the name
0: I just said, what are those things called?
1: Were you hungry all of a sudden?
3: I really hope they serve those at the wedding.
1: Right. I love
0: that's
1: those.
0: That's what I was thinking.
1: It's not a party without
4: are you
1: those.
4: I'm saying they're delicious, yeah. And so are you, Jennifer. That's what you have in common.
20: Graham.
1: Are you referring her as being doughy?
20: And then, you know, like per Chaz's baseline, whenever he gets, you know, embarrassed or a little stressed out, he starts to laugh a lot, which makes it completely irritating. Put it through a wall.
2: Also, now your stress is funny to him. That would piss me off.
20: Yeah. Do you see that laugh he's making right now? Totally annoying.
1: Enough on one shot here.
0: But I get paid to be annoying.
1: Right.
20: So what do you have to say to that, Big Daddy? No.
0: Get off the phone.
21: No. Not today. Not today.
20: Bye. Love you, bye.
0: All right. Love you, bye.
1: This ain't over.
0: Well, she's the only one who called in, so I think that we're good.
1: Okay, this segment, cool. Nice. That was,
0: this I don't segment think has come to a close.
4: Wow. I don't think you're good.
21: No. I don't think you're good. I think they're just in shock right now, and they're just like, have to get over the shock, and then it's like, okay, now I'll call it.
0: I'll play this for myself.
1: Right.
0: Okay. Oh. Ladies, if you have a complaint,
1: it's your chance now.
0: This is your chance. Speak now.
1: Right.
0: Goodbye, bit. This is the thing. They want to complain.
1: Right, yeah.
0: But not out in public.
1: Right.
0: You're going to
1: have to.
0: Private. In the time

0: You know what?
1: I'm a winner.
0: I've been telling

0: right?
1: Yeah,
0: okay.
1: Yeah,
0: Chaz and AJ in the morning. This is a segment for ladies to call in and gripe about their other half.
2: Yeah.
0: And the reason why I have not done this segment, and I knew this segment would fail, like it is failing right now.
2: Yes.
0: Is because women don't hold it in.
2: No.
0: They will let you know every second of the day they're annoyed.
3: No matter we what let time. Our friends
0: they
3: know.
0: They
3: we text
0: wait,
3: everyone.
0: They don't wait for it.
1: No, they don't hold it inside. No, just
0: right. Out. The only time they wait for it is if like they're at, you're at a party and uh-huh. you say something.
1: Yeah.
0: It's like they're like,
1: right.
0: They know. It's like,
1: you are so dead later.
0: Oh, you right. are dead.
1: That smile.
0: They just
1: face.
0: Look at you like,
1: yeah. Dead person.
0: You're dead.
1: You're so dead.
0: Yeah. And then right. in the car.
1: Right.
0: Yeah. That's
1: right. Pull the pin.
2: Exactly.
0: And it becomes the devil.
3: That's the cliff note. They're like, remember?
0: What the hell? What's I like, thought that was funny. Everybody laughed.
1: Get dark in here all of a sudden?
0: Yeah. Yeah. So 877-764-2535. This bit is dying a dog's
2: yep.
0: death because ladies don't have to vent. No. They don't need an area, AJ, to
2: no.
0: complain about the other half.
2: Right.
4: We've had,
2: they
4: in fact, more women call in for guy gripes just to complain about that.
0: Right.
1: Right.
0: They'll complain about that,
1: and
0: but they don't really have a complaint.
2: No. No.
0: Yeah. Because they when do they not... When do they keep their mouths shut, really?
1: When they sleep.
3: When I'm eating.
4: You know, I heard it going there, and I'm happy you just went for it. That was great.
0: Yeah.
4: That was terrific.
0: Let's do it. April.
5: Good morning, guys.
0: Good morning.
1: Good morning, hey. April.
5: Okay, so this I have kept in. My ex-husband, who we were married for 2 years while my son was born, he left when he was a couple months old.
0: Ouch.
5: Barely has seen him. He only saw him when his mom was alive. When he was 11, my son decided that he didn't want to see him anymore. Also, when his mom was dying, I was very close to his mom. We weren't allowed to talk to her or go see her.
0: Ouch.
5: Now his father is dying, and we are being asked to take the time to go see him.
1: Okay. So policy changed.
0: Yeah.
5: And now we don't, not that we don't love grandpa, but my son is older and has his own life now. And I have left it up to him. So I'm like.
0: You're doing the right thing.
1: Yeah.
3: Yeah.
5: I am not swearing, but yeah, exactly. And
0: it's a lot of pain.
5: In my. Oh my God, I'm shaking right now.
0: Yeah, no, it's yeah. a lot of. I don't even know you. I'm mad for you.
1: Right.
3: Yeah.
5: And when my father died, he was in line for the wake. He was taking credit for how my son is.
3: Ew.
0: Gross.
1: Ew. A liar too.
5: He's a real piece.
3: Yeah.
0: Real piece of work. But hey, he's your son's father.
1: Yep.
0: And your son will sort
1: yep.
0: things out
1: exactly.
0: as
1: yeah.
0: he goes along.
5: He's doing amazing. He really is doing amazing.
0: I love that you're
5: proud of him.
0: I love that you're letting him make that decision.
1: Exactly.
5: And when he's 28, maybe he will want to see him, but right now
0: you have to earn that.
1: Yeah.
0: You have
1: yeah.
0: no right to it.
1: Why 28 not 30?
5: Well, yeah. you gotta, hopefully his father's listening right now because.
0: Well, I don't want any trouble. Is he yeah. gonna like, you know.
1: Is he bigger than me?
0: Does he have any felonies?
5: Chaz, I can't say anything right now that I would get you guys in trouble.
0: Okay. Yeah, I don't want any trouble, but yeah. I'm agreeing with what you're saying.
1: Right.
0: He may have a different version, but I'm agreeing with what
1: right.
0: you're saying.
1: And
5: sure
1: I don't know you
5: does,
1: at all. Yeah.
5: But,
0: and the boy needs to make his own decision.
1: Yes. Mm-hmm.
0: And, you know, you just,
5: mm-hmm.
0: you almost have to be
5: him.
0: Neutral to him.
5: Mm-hmm.
0: Yeah, you can't mm-hmm. say bad things about his father to him.
1: Right.
5: No. And
0: you
5: I
0: let him read the
5: know,
0: room.
5: Grab,
0: he'll read the room. He's a smart kid.
5: Grandpa's on hospice. It's up to you if you want to go. I will go with you if you want. He went to see him 2 summers ago when he first got sick. And his dad basically talked about himself. Didn't even ask my son anything.
0: Yeah. Well, you can't. Fix stupid.
1: No, you can't.
3: Yeah. Can't change
5: no.
3: people.
5: Yeah. No.
1: Yeah. Folks have tried.
5: So thank yes. you for giving me the opportunity to vent.
0: Okay. No, yeah. this is a real good one.
1: That was a good
0: by
1: vent.
0: The way. That's.
1: Yeah.

0: that's a worthy vent.
1: Right.
0: Yeah. Unlike comments about dresses.
1: Exactly.
0: And irrelevant.
1: And yes, and pigs and blankets.
0: All right.
2: Feel better, April.
0: Thank you. You're
3: thank
0: doing
3: you
0: a good job. All right, Diane, you're up next. Hold on, please. I think Diane's got a good one. I thought the lines would be full, but no.
1: Chance for the ladies.
0: It's like, all right, well, here you are.
1: Right.
0: Got one person on hold.
1: Right.
0: 877-764-2535. Chaz and AJ in the morning. What would we call this segment for ladies to complain?
1: Yacht Fest?
0: AJ said that, not me.

0: Okay, we're doing a segment where women get to call in and complain about the other half. 877-764-2535. I didn't realize we are so perfect.
1: Wow.
0: So far, my wife called.
1: Yeah.
0: And I think it was April who called, and she had a legitimate complaint.
1: Right.
0: Diane?
2: Hey, good morning, everyone.
0: Good morning.
1: Good morning.
2: Well, my main gripe is, you know, when I sit down, I'm just in the mood for a nice cold bowl of cereal, and I grab the milk, and there is one drop of milk in there.
3: There's still a drop. It's completely empty. There's still a drop in there.
0: I feel obligated to defend your guy, but I don't know. I think I'll sit this one out.
1: Yeah. Mm-hmm. Choose your battle.
2: And then another story that gets passed on to every acquaintance that we know. I go grocery shopping. I go by the cookie aisle. I see Oreos. I haven't had them in a while. I'm like, great. I'll grab a package, leave it in the cupboard for just the right moment. I go and grab it a couple days later. And, gee, the package is light, you know?
1: Right.
2: There's one cookie. One cookie.
3: Well, for that one drop of milk. One cookie, one drop of milk.
0: He left you just enough milk for the cookie.
3: That's called balance. It's called balance.
4: And then if you looked at the paper towel roll, guess how many's left?
3: He knows your lactose intolerance, so he's helping you.
0: Toilet paper, just one.
3: Right, one sheet.
2: And then when I confront him about it, he goes, oh, you can't get mad. I left you a cookie.
5: Oh,
4: you can't get mad.
0: I think it's funny he thinks he could tell you you can't get mad.
6: Right. Girl, you gotta hide them. That's what my mom does to my dad. Yeah. She hides all the good snacks because he does the same.
0: And he doesn't know the hiding places?
6: Yeah. No, yeah. He's onto some of them, but she shifts. She's smart.
2: Oh. there's still some he doesn't know about.
3: Nice. You gotta put them in a box of rice cakes. He won't go near them.
6: Yeah, disguise it.
0: That's right. Hide them in healthy food.
3: Exactly. Never even look at them.
0: Wow.
6: Yeah,
4: I found a stash of squirreled away Halloween candy in my wife's car once.
6: Ooh, I was like, what the hell?
5: Genius.
4: I want these too.
5: That's why. That's why it's hidden.
6: Yeah.
0: All right, Diane, thank you.
2: All right, thank you.
0: Okay.
3: Yeah, that's poor guy can have a cookie.
6: Well, he eats the whole sleeve.
0: I want to defend all men who get thrown under the bus in this segment, but that one I was like, I think I'll just sit it out.
6: You're like, yeah, we do that.
5: Mm. He's probably thinking about that bowl of cereal all day.
3: I want those cookies.
5: I'm
3: going
5: to go pour that bowl of cereal.
3: Oreos, love those.
0: Tara.
7: Yes, good morning, gentlemen.
0: Good morning.
5: Hey. Good morning.
7: My complaint is one word. It's one word only.
3: Okay.
7: And every woman will know that, especially married women. The word is dinner. How come I get to decide what my family eats for the rest of my life? Dinner. I hate thinking about it. I hate shopping for it. I like to cook. But like when it's always you, I have children. My daughter's 18. My son is 20. And, you know, I have my husband. I've been married for almost 25 years. Dinner. It's the bane of my existence.
3: So what's for dinner tonight?
7: Yeah, exactly. What's for dinner tonight?
3: Right, what do you got?
7: Nobody knows.
3: What are you making?
7: But I'm telling you, I wake up and that's what I have to think about. What do I have? What can I do? Right. Dinner. Just once.
0: Dinner.
7: I would just like dinner to come home to me. Like, hey, I brought dinner home. Hey, I could be doing a yard project. I'm elbow deep in mulch. I'm filthy. I'm doing, you know, I'm in the zone. And my husband will come up and be like, so, what's for dinner?
3: Right.
7: And I'm like,
3: well, why you got
7: know?
3: An appetite?
5: Nope.
3: All that work you're doing made me hungry.
7: He's with his chores. He's vacuuming the pool. He's sitting on the deck and he's just like, what are we going to have for dinner?
6: It's like a dog.
5: The answer is, I don't know. What are we going to have?
6: It's feeding time.
7: I am mulched. My whole body is covered in brown mulch. And I'm like, I really am not thinking about that right now.
3: After you shower, what's for dinner?
7: And it's 2:00. I really don't know what we're going to have for dinner. I'm like, he's like, well, what do we have? I'm like, we have cereal. We have frozen waffles.
3: That's not dinner.
7: We have eggs. figure it out. It might be breakfast or dinner. I don't know.
1: That's breakfast.
4: We have one cookie with a drop of milk left.
7: Yes. Like Oreo? That one cookie is long gone.
1: You like Oreo?
7: When you have a 20-year-old son, that cookie was gone the minute you brought it in the house.
1: I have to
7: strategically hide things.
1: Yep.
7: I hide things in, like, you know, old bags.
0: All right, Tara, enough.
1: All right,
0: come on, stop.
5: Just start making really disgusting dinners.
1: Yeah. Terror.
7: I know, I should. Maybe if I sucked at it, it would be better.
5: Exactly.
0: Or, you know what you could do, if you want to use your brain, is you could make dinner like a pot of something on Sunday.
1: Right.
0: And then they eat off of that for 3 or 4 days.
1: Right, feed off this.
7: Oh, yeah. Well, that used to be the case, but my kids are grown now, so, like, I made a vat of shrimp scampi on Friday.
1: Wow.
7: And I was like, okay, I made a lot. And my son was like, there's a little bit left. You want me to kill it? I'm like, no, I don't want you to kill it. I want leftovers. Please don't kill it. Please don't kill the rest of the scampi. And I'll be like, oh, okay, you know, there's a little bit of shrimp scampi and I could have lunch. I do work from home. And then I go in there and it's gone because my husband took it to work.
0: Right, Tara. We have to get your number. Like, you're an ambassador of this segment.
1: Yes, you are.
0: It's too good. Hold on.
7: Yes.
0: Oh, my God. Wow. Just the way she said dinner.
1: Yeah, that is scampi. Nice. What's
5: the rest of my life?
1: Off dinner there.
8: Jazz and AJ in the morning.
0: A vat of scampi.
1: Nice.
0: All right. The heat dome is coming. Will we survive next?
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20: Highs in the low 90s today with partly sunny skies, a chance of a thunderstorm later in the day. 95 is stop and go southbound from exit 27 down to exit 5. The Merritt Parkway is slow southbound from exit 32 down to exit 10. 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
22: Please come to my soul. Don't be an a-hole when it's hot, hot, hot. Dun, dun, dun, dun, dun, dun,
23: dun. I love the fact that you guys are having fun in this potential heat wave.
0: I heard it's a heat dome.
14: Yeah.
23: Oh, God. Yeah, some of the meteorologists are calling it a heat dome. I'm not going to confuse the people.
14: Thank you.
0: Ladies and gentlemen, weather god Scott.
23: Nice. A heat dome, for anybody out there, it's just, it happens when there's high pressure, which is good weather, right?
14: Okay.
23: It's a sprawling area of cloud-free conditions, just beautiful, beautiful weather. Mm. And it doesn't go anywhere. And there's like an imaginary lid on top of this high pressure system, and they call that it acts like a little dome, like as if you're in the Carrier Dome in Syracuse.
0: So okay. It's like being in glass pot.
14: Yeah, like a convection oven.
23: Exactly. Right. Exactly. Yeah. So it just gets hotter and hotter, and the high pressure doesn't move for days. And that's exactly what's going to happen here. Now, unfortunately for us, we've got these little impulses that ride around the area of high pressure. And those are the showers and thunderstorms that we're expecting that could pop at any given time,
14: okay,
23: in any given town, especially Saturday night for the 250th fireworks.
14: Ooh.
23: Not good. Now, it's only Tuesday. So we're just going to hedge our bets and hope things change for the better. But the models have been pretty consistent with bringing in some storms Saturday evening. I know that's a major time frame of concern, so we're going to certainly keep you posted. But in terms of the heat dome, again, it's just high pressure that remains stationary for a pretty good amount of time. There's a little lid, an imaginary lid on top of it.
14: Move the lid somehow.
0: Yeah.
23: I would love to
0: open
23: move the lid.
0: Yeah. Take the lid off the pot.
14: Right.
23: Mm-hmm.
14: Especially
23: mm-hmm.
14: gloves or something. I don't know.
0: But I saw you this morning, and it looks like Thursday we're going to break some records, right?
23: Yeah. Thursday, the record is 99, set back in 1966. We're going for 101.
14: Wow.
23: The actual temperature. Not the heat indices. The heat indices are going to be between 100 and 110.
14: Oh.
23: That's when you combine the relative humidity and the temperature.
14: Do we just bathe ourselves in butter or what? Baste yourself.
0: What about...
23: Yeah, go ahead.
0: What about Lake George?
23: Yes. It's going to be hot up there. And they have the potential for some stronger storms during the day today.
0: Mm.
23: The further north and west you go, the more likelihood that you're going to see some storms. Like upstate New York, parts of Vermont, even New Hampshire, they're under a level 2 out of level 5. And that means the threat for severe weather looms greatly over that parcel of land.
0: Oh, boy.
14: Use the loom word. Uh-oh.
23: Yeah. It's the looming word.
14: That's never good, yeah.
0: We're going to a wedding, Lake George, Saturday, July 4th.
23: Oh.
0: And I'm performing the ceremony. So I'll get ready to yell over the thunder.
14: Right.
23: What time is the ceremony?
0: 4.
14: That's not the sound you were looking for.
0: Thanks.
14: No, don't worry about it. No.
0: Yeah,
23: we're fine. Do you take...
14: What? Spew. Speak now, forever hold your peace.
23: Gracious.
14: I'm out of here.
23: That's what it sounded like when I proposed marriage to Paul and he said no.
14: That was Scott's reaction.
0: I didn't know you proposed.
23: I never did. I'm just kidding.
0: Oh, okay.
14: That was a good one.
23: Yeah. No. That was good. Thank you. Yeah. Can I keep my bank account separate?
0: Yes.
23: Oof.
0: You know, we were doing this segment called Guy Gripes, where guys call in their gripes about their wives, because we basically, as guys, have to keep our mouths shut if we want to be happy.
14: Yeah.
0: And then the ladies were like, hey, what about us? And we just did a segment for the ladies, and it was, I will say, it was pretty good.
14: Yeah.
0: What about a segment for you? Is there anything you'd like to complain about with your other half?
23: Toenails.
0: What, like...
23: What about? So I'm sitting in the bathroom. All right, so I go into the bathroom. I'm facing my vanity.
14: Okay.
23: The tub is to my right.
14: Okay.
23: I sit down on the tub to put my socks on.
14: Okay.
23: All right?
14: Yep.
23: Something catches the corner of my eye.
14: Uh-oh.
23: In the tub.
14: A half moon?
23: And I'm like, what the hell is that? Why I'm like, what is that? I've never used the tub in the 14 years that I've been there.
14: Okay.
23: It's his toenails.
14: Wow. Toenails? Plural?
23: Toenails. Plural.
14: Oh. Wow.
23: All scattered all over the tub.
5: Pew, pew, pew.
23: It was 2:15 in the morning. I wanted to kill him. And luckily, he wasn't in the house. So he goes, I'm like, Jack, you left your toenails in the tub. Well, better than that than on the floor, like you yelled at me the last time for.
14: So he's getting better.
0: He's getting better.
14: Whoa. Right, yeah.
0: That is improvement.
5: Good, yes. House training.
14: Right.
23: Oh.
5: House training.
0: Is he peeling them or cutting them?
23: Cutting them.
0: Okay.
2: Who peels them?
14: Oh. No, I know.
0: I heard a story of peeling.
14: Oh. Yes.
2: Yeah.
0: Somebody called it in.
14: Yeah.
0: Ugh. On this show,
14: yep.
0: That they let them grow so long, they peeled them.
5: He needs to clip them over the toilet so they just fall into the toilet and flush them. Like a norm. Teach him, Scott.
0: Doesn't everybody do that? You put your foot on the toilet seat.
23: I don't. I do it on the carpeting, and then as I told you, I clean the carpeting.
0: I'm not a fan of that.
14: Piece of paper towel, and you clip them, and they just bundle up and throw in the garbage.
5: Exactly.
0: Yeah, but every now and then you get that boomerang.
14: You chase it down. You keep an eye sight where it landed.
0: What are you, the toenail hunter?
5: Yeah,
14: I have to chase it down, mate. If I have to,
3: you know, AJ, Mr. Detail Orientation.
14: Exactly. Then. Yes. When it comes to certain things, I'm buttoned up.
23: Who's doing your traffic this morning?
0: Who it was? John Lynch.
14: Yes.
23: No, I don't think. Do I know John?
0: Long Island.
14: Yeah.
23: Oh, Long Island. Yeah. All right. Very
0: so he
23: good.
0: Does a report for Connecticut, and he does a report for Long Island, but they're separate stations.
14: Yes. Yeah.
23: Very nice.
0: Why, does he sound hot? Are you, are you doing?
23: I was just curious. I wanted to match the face with the name.
14: It's got good toenails.
23: Oh. If he clips his toenails over the toilet pole, he's in.
14: Boom.
0: And so you don't have your nails professionally done.
23: I do not know.
0: Okay.
23: I think that's a little
0: too much.
23: I just think that's a little too snooty for me.
14: Right.
0: Yeah. What about your eyebrows?
23: I did have my eyebrows done from the Chic Spa Microderm Clinic in Avon. Ooh. Give her a shout out this morning. She's terrific.
0: Oh, nice.
23: Dev Doe. She's fantastic. You got an eyebrow problem? She'll fix it.
0: I want someone to help me with mine, but I don't want it to look like I'm getting help.
14: What's wrong with yours? Yours look fine.
23: Oh, no, she's the professional. Yeah. You will never know.
0: Yeah. You ever see those guys where you could just tell?
23: Yeah.
0: It's like, I could tell.
23: Yeah.
0: You're getting help over there.
14: You've been worked on. Mm-hmm. Yeah.
0: I don't want to look. I want help, but I don't want to look like I'm getting help.
3: They're too symmetrical. 100%.
23: Yeah, they're just too perfect.
14: I need a remodeling myself, actually.
0: Somebody's on the phone with a toenail thing. Corey?
1: Hi.
0: Hi.
14: Hello. What do you got?
1: Can you hear me?
0: Yeah, you're on, and yeah, you're on with Scott Haney as well.
1: Hello?
0: What?
5: Oh. Hello?
0: I am throwing toenails all over your bathtub.
14: Corey.
0: Corey.
1: Hello?
14: Yes. Corey.
0: Corey.
1: Corey? Yes, hi.
0: Turn your radio down.
14: Right, listen to us. Talk
4: we
14: to
4: went over this, Corey. Okay.
0: Whoever you're calling in, I'm on their side.
14: Yes.
0: Go ahead.
1: I'm sorry.
14: Putting your food.
1: That's funny. So what I was going to say was, when you clip your toenails, you're supposed to go outside. That's what my fiance does.
0: Outside?
4: It becomes a squirrel's problem.
5: Yeah, if it's winter.
1: Go outside on the porch.
14: Yeah.
4: I don't need spectators.
0: Outside where do you live?
14: I want my neighbors to be clipping my toenails like I'm a hillbilly.
1: Well, we have a little bit of privacy, so.
14: Right.
1: But
14: not mine.
1: Yeah, my fiance gets mad because when I do it on the bed, and it goes, you know, they go.
0: No,
4: that's the worst place to do it.
5: No,
4: that's the worst place.
1: They don't. They don't really go everywhere. Come on, how long are mine really?
4: If they didn't go anywhere, he wouldn't be mad about it.
0: That's right.
6: They go somewhere, girl. Right. I don't care how cute your toes are.
14: Yeah, do it in the kitchen instead.
23: Disgusting. Next thing you know, you tell me you like beets.
1: No.
0: Corey, hold on a second, because you and your man are coming on this show. All right, Scott, thank you for the update.
23: All right, listen, you can call me Friday. I might be up.
0: Okay. Oh, you're off on Friday?
23: I'm off until the 14th.
0: Oh, yeah. We are off on Friday.
14: Yeah, because my toenails.
23: Oh, you're off this Friday?
0: Yes.
14: Yes, we are.
23: Okay, so we'll catch you again soon.
14: Awesome.
0: All right, thank you. Good to hear your voice.
14: Yeah, man.
0: Appreciate it.
14: Right,
0: Scott,
23: good to hear you
0: everybody.
23: Guys. Take care. Bye-bye.
0: It's Scott.
7: Jazz and AJ in the morning.
0: Dumbass news next. Kerr Beauty and Company Realtors.
14: Yes.
0: For most of us, that property is the biggest investment of our lives.
14: Yes, it is.
0: It is the most valuable thing in our possession.
14: Right.
0: You want to put that in the hands of somebody who cares and somebody who knows what they're doing, not a friend of a cousin.
14: No.
0: Trust Jonathan Kerr Beauty, a guy with 40 years experience, an A team of agents, and a whole building full of people who care.
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20: Partly sunny with a chance of thunderstorms later in the day. Today, a high near 90 on 95. There's delays both ways at exit 44. Then it slows southbound from exit 30 to exit 5. 91 is slow southbound into 95. Route 8 slows southbound into 95. 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
0: She clips her toenails in bed.
3: That's not hot, right?
0: Do it for you, no?
3: Me, no. I'm fine now.
0: So,
3: here's a

0: DJ Dumbass News.
1: Okay.
0: Dumbass.
1: She clips her toenails in bed and thinks it's normal.
2: Why?
1: No, no, no, no, no.
2: No, no, no, no, no.
1: No, no, no, no,
2: no. Oh, yeah.
1: Let's go back. Let's go way, way back to 15 minutes ago.
3: When you clip your toenails, you're supposed to go outside. That's what my fiance does.
0: Outside? It becomes a squirrel's problem.
4: Yeah, if it's winter.
3: You gotta go outside on the porch.
2: Yeah.
3: Yeah, my fiance gets mad because when I do it on the bed, and it go. You know, they.
4: Ew,
3: they go,
4: no,
5: that's the worst place
4: sleep
5: to do it.
4: On it.
3: No,
5: that's the worst place.
3: Like, they don't really go everywhere. Come on, how long are mine really?
5: If they didn't go anywhere, he wouldn't be mad about it.
1: That's right.
4: They go somewhere, girl. I don't care how cute your toes
0: are. Yeah, do it in the kitchen instead.
6: Disgusting. Next thing you know, you tell me you like beets.
3: No.
2: No.
1: That was a hard no.
2: Yes.
1: All right. Does anyone else listening clip their toenails in bed?
2: Yeah. No.
1: It's going to be very quiet.
4: Yeah. They're afraid to call now.
1: Okay. Can we call in where? Because I would have never guessed the porch. I would have never.
2: I've never seen it happen.
1: Guessed
2: before.
1: The porch.
2: Yeah.
1: I could see the bathtub. I could see on the floor.
2: Yeah.
1: Toilet.
2: Maybe the sofa. On the coffee table.
1: Gross.
2: Right?
1: Gross. But.
4: Yeah.
1: But.
4: Maybe.
1: But outside
2: more
1: weird.
2: Yes, it is.
1: Weird.
2: Don't make it nature's problem.
4: It's like,
2: now.
4: Hey, babe, let's go watch the sunset and clip my toes.
2: Right, yeah. When your neighbor goes, what's this in my hair?
1: Can you imagine pulling up to someone's house and they're out on the porch clipping their toenails? I'm like, I'm just going to put it in reverse. I'm not even going to wave.
4: And they're like, you're not staying for dinner? No.
2: Yeah.
1: No.
2: Yeah. What's for dinner? No. I'm going to try my neighbor a couple times first. I'll come
5: back. If it keeps the porch pirates away, maybe I'll do it.
2: Yeah, put those in the box. Right, Amazon.
5: I'm just picturing like their neighbors out there like looking at birds, and then it's just like snip.
2: Right.
5: Snip.
2: And yeah, the birds got
4: they're
2: one
4: like
2: eyebrow.
4: Holding their foot up close.
2: Yep.
5: Yeah.
1: Okay. So me, toilet.
2: Okay.
1: AJ?
2: Bathroom on the floor.
1: Okay. Well, why did you have to think about that?
2: Because sometimes the sofa, like the coffee table.
1: Oh.
2: With a towel. Yes.
4: Okay.
2: My feet are clean.
4: Okay.
1: Okay.
2: Whole room went completely. The hell? So, next caller. What?
1: Oh.
2: I clean up afterwards.
4: You don't worry about stragglers?
2: No. If one goes rogue, I hunt it down.
4: Okay.
2: Also, I have Marshall. He'll be like,
1: Phil, you were taking a call. Did you hear this?
5: On the sofa, AJ?
2: Yeah.
1: Yeah.
4: Coffee table.
5: You put your foot on the table?
2: On the coffee table, yeah.
5: Oof. Dude, that's gross.
2: I don't eat up the coffee table. Plus, I have a towel. Paper towel. Yeah. At least I clip mine. Some folks walk around like a dog in linoleum. Click, click, click, click, click, click.
1: You have to clip yours.
2: Yeah.
1: You put them out there for 9 months a year.
2: This is stuff folks don't go, oh my God, he's so gross.
1: Well, now we are.
2: Yeah, but next time your back
1: it's like scratch, how you get there is gross.
2: Next time your back needs scratching, though. I want that owl out of the jar.
1: Can you imagine sitting at that table with like a bowl of cereal and you look down and it's like AJ missed one?
2: That never happens.
4: Thank you.
2: That never happens.
1: Oh, stop.
2: Most of the time it's a bath. No, on occasion I've done it.
4: And
2: on
4: it's like the big
2: when you're
4: toe.
2: Watching TV, you're watching a show. Yeah.
1: Oh. Adam in Westport.
7: Hello.
1: Hello.
2: So what do you got?
7: I clip my toenails in the sink and I cut my calluses around my big toe. And the girlfriend gets so mad at me.
4: Oh.
7: She says it's disgusting.
2: You slice
4: Chaz
2: it.
4: Chaz is on the ground.
2: You slice
4: Chaz
2: it like a.
4: Down.
5: You've lost the host of the show. He's
2: you
5: laying down in the fetal position.
2: You slice like a roast beef.
4: No. He's rocking
7: I put my
4: back
7: foot
4: and
7: up
4: forth.
7: On the sink.
2: Oh.
7: And just cut the big calluses I have around my toes.
5: This is the bat.
1: You live in Westport or are you calling from Westport?
7: Live in Westport. Wow. And
1: really?
7: Westport.
1: Someone who lives in Westport?
2: That's how the elite do it. Yeah.
1: Really?
2: Pretty wild.
7: Yeah. Or calluses are pretty big. Like knots on the toes. I cut them really thick with the scissors.
1: You gotta go. You gotta go. You gotta go. You gotta go.
4: With kitchen scissors?
1: Gotta go. Ah.
7: Oh, my God. Right.
2: Those are the same ones they cut the freezer pops with. It also cut the dingleberries on the dog.
4: Yes.
1: Those scissors.
4: Those utility scissors.
1: Right.
4: It's like, why are these in the scissors. Bathroom? What are these for?
2: I got to open the bacon. No, yeah, I got those scissors.
4: Dude.
2: It's awesome.
4: I feel like I already know what that guy's feet smell like. You know what I mean?
5: Oh,
4: like,
5: please don't. Please don't. Oh, my God.
1: We don't need to make this grosser.
2: Looks like I'm in the clear.
4: Yep.
1: Boy, that guy saved you.
2: Yes, he did. And thank you, sir.
5: Oh, nice. I hope that guy gets a rogue toenail off the mirror right into his eyeball.
1: Or he's eating cereal and it's like,
2: right?
1: Is that my callus?
2: Captain Crunch and Toeberries. It's Captain Crunch and Toeberries.
1: Oh, my God.
4: I hope he wears socks to bed. Imagine you're like cuddling with him and his feet press against you. Oh.
1: I know this is stereotyping communities, but I didn't think that that happened in Westport.
2: Yeah, it's not the brochure. I'm the Westport.
1: Just think of everything's rich. Everyone's clean.
2: Like everything's like perfect.
1: Everything is perfect.
2: Yeah, perfect. Yeah.
1: You don't got guys like clipping their calluses off with a pair of scissors in Westport.
5: They
1: got
5: to change their town signs now.
2: You may want
5: home of Adam the Foot Goblin.
4: Is he like their one park ranger?
2: The callus clipper.
4: Outside?
2: Wow.
1: Oh. Oh.
5: The callus clipper.
1: Wow.
2: Mm. So who's on
1: that dude left Corey and AJ in the dust.
2: Thank you.
1: He made them look normal.
5: And Sensei. He was proud of it.
2: Sensei.
1: Yeah.
5: I got a sense of pride from him when he was sharing that.
1: Yeah. I had to get him off the phone. He was going to keep going.
4: Oh, right? I know. He's like, fuck care.
2: Maybe that wasn't Matzo My Soup.
8: Jazz and AJ in the morning.
1: You are gross.
2: Thank you.
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22: Highs in the low 90s today with partly sunny skies, a chance of thunderstorms later in the day on 95. There's delays both ways at exit 44, then it slows southbound from exit 29 down through exit 5. Route 8 slows southbound heading into 95. 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With PLR Traffic, I'm John Lynch.
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1: We're not going to trace our steps all the way back, but here we are talking about where you clip your toenails.
2: Yeah.
1: We're about to talk to Carolyn Flaw. She lived in Tennessee. She moved to Connecticut, and she does TikToks on the difference between living there and living here.
2: Yeah.
1: And the Northeast in general. Before we go to her, Rachel in Milford.
23: Hi, guys. How's it going?
1: Good morning.
2: Hello.
23: So it's not me.
2: Is that you?
23: Going into the... And I caught a coworker cutting their toenails in the break room right near the table where everyone eats their lunch.
2: Oh.
4: Ew.
2: Yeah, that's gross.
23: Yeah. I was like, oh my God, I totally lost my appetite after that.
1: Yeah, I don't blame you.
23: Yeah, that was...
1: Was it male or female?
23: Female.
2: Female, wow.
1: Female.
2: Okay. So you think a guy would do that.
5: I did. I think I would have assumed that too.
2: Yeah.
23: I had to do a double take. I thought they were just like changing their shoes or something. Right. And nope, they were in deep doing their nails.
1: Do you know if they were doing their nails or did they have like one crack and they were just fixing that one?
23: No, clip. I heard the clipping.
4: Okay. Not painting.
23: They were going at it, yeah. So,
1: And
23: I thought I'd share that with you guys.
1: In the kitchen. Okay. Yeah. And where, what type of industry is it that you work at?
23: Medical. Hospital.
2: Oh, medical.
1: Medical. Had a feeling maybe this wasn't going to be a machine shop.
2: Maybe she's testing some kind of new vaccine. Or making it.
23: No, medical, hospital, soccer. So, yeah. Wow. Anyway,
1: okay.
23: Yeah, pretty disgusting.
2: All the good news.
23: All right, guys, have a good one.
1: Thank you, Rachel. Yes, no, that's not pretty disgusting. That's super disgusting.
2: Right? Yeah.
1: That's where people eat.
2: That's fungal stuff. Yeah.
1: Flying around,
2: exactly.
1: Uncontrollable.
2: Right. Yeah. Dust the whole nine yards. Just burn the room.
1: All right, Carolyn is on. Carolyn, I'm sorry you're walking into this. But it's
23: that's okay.
1: I think it's a good place to start.
2: Yeah.
1: Is there a difference of how people manicure their toes in Tennessee as opposed to the Northeast?
2: Like manicure?
23: Not that I'm aware of, but I'm not much of a foot person, so I'm not the one to ask.
1: Okay.
2: There's no Tennessee method.
1: Where do you clip your toenails?
23: Usually in the bathroom.
2: Okay.
1: Where?
23: On the floor.
2: On the floor?
1: Usually. On the floor.
2: Okay, same, yep.
1: So what do? Do you put a paper towel down?
23: No. I just do it on the floor and then I'll sweep it up.
2: Nice.
23: Or just have it in a little pile.
2: Yeah, I can bring it to Dyson. Yep.
1: Wait, you sweep it up with what?
23: It's a broom, or I'll just pick it up. Usually I can put it in a little pile. It's not like I have really long toenails.
2: Right.
23: And my feet aren't very big, so, you know, it's not that big of a pile.
2: Right.
1: Okay. And then you just throw them in the garbage can or in the toilet?
23: Oh, usually in the garbage can.
2: Okay. Yeah, put mine in the garbage can, too. Yeah.
23: I have a septic tank, though, so, like, I have to be careful what I flush.
1: Gotcha. Why?
23: Wait. I don't know. There's a difference. Like, you can't... this is my first experience with a septic tank, and you have to have it, like, pumped every 3 years, and it, like, seals up. You have to have a certain kind of toilet paper, and...
2: Right, you want to clog it. Yeah.
1: Well, I have a septic. I don't know anything about this.
2: Uh-oh.
1: I flush my...
23: you have to get it, like...
1: Toenails.
23: They have to drain it.
1: You have to what?
23: Every 3 years.
1: I know you have to empty the septic tank, but I didn't know anything about not flushing toenails.
23: Well, it's an object, and I think it would take a long time to disintegrate, but I'm not really sure. I'm not a professional at that or wells. I'm still learning as I go.
1: Oh, what's that, AJ?
2: Yes, toenails are bad for your septic system. Like hair, they're made of hardy keratin proteins that do not dissolve in water to flush. They accumulate in pipes and the tank, clustering together with other debris to cause severe blockages.
5: Oh. Terrific!
1: Oh, brother.
23: Yeah, there you go.
2: So garbage can works.
23: You don't stop.
1: I've been on a septic for like 20 years, and I'm just learning this the first 5 minutes of talking to
2: We learned a lot today.
1: Carolyn.
2: Didn't plan to.
1: Wow.
5: Yeah. Bet your septic guy knew, though.
1: Yeah. Yeah, my septic guy knows. He just didn't pass that on to me.
2: Yeah. No. I guess he figured why bother.
23: The septic guy is the one that told me this. Your septic guy needs to step it up.
2: Right.
1: Well, you have a good septic guy.
2: Yeah, you do.
1: All right, so when did you leave Tennessee and move here?
23: Almost 4 years ago. We moved here for my husband's job. Unfortunately, we're now getting a divorce. But
1: sorry to hear that.
23: Oh, I appreciate it. But when we first moved here, it was just everything was so different for me. And I decided, well, I'm just going to make some videos and put them out there and have some fun with it. And other people started joining in that were like New Englanders and other transplants, and we ended up having a lot of fun and good conversation. So
1: it's the difference between Tennessee and living here. Like, give us an example.
23: Okay. I think one of my biggest ones is going to be the driving. Like, there's a huge difference. Like, in Tennessee, if you're making a left-hand turn, the person that's behind you will just wait for you to make the left-hand turn. Here, they drive around you on the right. And a matter of fact, if you're not close enough to the line, whenever you're making a left-hand turn, you're going to get honked at.
1: That's right.
2: Okay, yep.
23: In Tennessee, you would get a ticket.
1: We're all in a hurry here. Yeah, we can't wait.
2: Time's a wasting,
1: One 32nd of a second.
2: Right.
1: No.
23: And I've been trying to figure out what the difference is here versus there, and it's just, I mean, the roads are smaller, so maybe there's just a little bit more urgency because of that. I don't know, but yeah, in Tennessee, we would absolutely get a ticket, and here it's the norm.
1: They drive slower over there?
23: They drive faster on the interstate, but not faster than you guys. Okay. No, you guys definitely drive faster than us.
2: Yeah, we win there.
1: I think anywhere where things are expensive, people feel like time is money.
2: Yeah.
1: And every fraction of a second matters.
2: Yeah.
23: Yeah. Yeah, no, that does make sense.
1: What about on-ramps?
23: Oh, yeah. On-ramps have been an adjustment. So I got on this one parkway. I think it's called the Merritt.
2: Okay.
23: Ooh, I am telling you, I had like 50 feet, it felt like, to get from where I was at a dead stop with a stop sign to get onto this interstate or parkway, whatever you want to call it. And it was terrifying. It was terrifying.
1: The Merritt.
23: I don't have anything like that in Tennessee. You have these long ramps.
1: It's the Merritt and the Wilbur Cross. It's the same highway, just depending on where you are in the state. But it's considered one of the most dangerous highways in all of the United States.
2: Yeah, you got to punch it to get out of there.
1: I'm trying to think of the equivalent on Long Island. I think the Sunrise might be close.
2: Maybe Northern State.
1: Northern State.
2: Northern State.
1: Yeah.
2: Yep.
23: Yeah, it's terrifying, and it's something to adjust to. And especially if you don't move quick enough, the person behind you is just going to start honking. And there's a lot more honking up here than what I have experienced in Tennessee.
1: Yeah, if the light turns green, you don't get a full second.
2: No.
1: It's a half a second. No.
2: That's your go.
1: And not just a beep, like, hey, just wake up.
2: Yeah, no, it's angry.
1: Like pissed.
2: Lean on it. Yeah. Right, your hair moves.
23: Yeah, so it's, I don't know, that's one of them. Another one that has been a huge adjustment for me would be definitely the weather. Your all's winters are incredibly long. But the seasons are beautiful.
1: This winter, by the way, I don't know how many winters you've been here. This one
2: was brutal.
1: It was probably the worst one we've had in like 10 years.
2: Cold.
1: Yeah.
2: Yep.
23: Yeah, this was my first one on my own, too. So I had to do all the snow blowing and everything.
2: That sucks.
1: All right, hold on. We're going to talk about the difference between the South and living here in the Northeast. It's Chaz and AJ in the morning.

0: she moved here from Tennessee, and she does TikToks. The differences between living in Tennessee and living here in the Northeast. It's Chaz and AJ in the morning. We covered driving a little bit and getting on highways, on ramps. And we have someone from Tennessee or who's in Tennessee right now on the phone. Let's conference you on. Hey, Al.
1: Hey, good morning, everybody.
0: Good morning. You don't sound like you're from Tennessee.
2: No.
1: No, well, the first six decades were on Long Island.
0: Okay. Yeah, I could hear it.
2: Yep, still there.
0: Where are you in Tennessee now?
1: Elizabethton.
3: Oh, I was in Johnson City. I know exactly where you're at.
1: Right next door. Okay.
3: Yeah.
1: Yeah, but as you talk about the traffic. Is it one thing I've heard? We've been down here 3.5 years. I've heard the horn used on various vehicles maybe three times.
2: Three times.
1: We've been down here. And one thing I can say is they really don't know the purpose of the gas pedal when the light turns green.
2: Oh. Right. It's an option. I'll move eventually. Yeah. Time on the calendar.
1: Yes. Yeah.
2: Yep.
1: Yeah. Especially frustrating when you have the left turn arrow. Yeah.
2: Yeah. You got to go. Whoa. Yeah.
1: But we love it down here. And if you would ask me, you know, 10 years ago, I'd be retiring to Tennessee. I told you, you're out of your mind.
2: Right.
1: But, it's fantastic down here. I mean, you go into a fast food place, the people at the counter are actually polite.
2: Wow.
1: They're polite, you know, everywhere, really. When any retail establishment you go into, the people are very, you know, very courteous.
0: Can I tell you one of the first things when I moved to Dallas, I was driving down the road, heading to my house, and this guy's on the side of the road waving.
2: Uh-huh.
0: And I'm like, is he in distress?
2: Right.
0: Is he giving me the finger?
2: Right.
0: He's just waving.
2: Yeah.
0: He's but just waving.
2: Oh my God.
0: To a random stranger driving down the road.
2: That's bizarre.
0: I drove by. Like, listen, that was decades ago, and I still remember it.
2: Yeah.
0: Like, where am I?
2: I'm in heaven.
0: What is

0: this place.
1: I saw someone waving at me now. I'd be like, nope, they're trying to rob me.
2: Yeah.
1: I'm not pulling up. I'm not stopping. I know what's going to happen.
3: Carjacker.
2: Yeah. Yeah. The other thing is when I was looking at houses, this was in the 90s.
4: Yeah.
2: I saw this house, 3-bedroom, 2-bath, 2.5 acres with a brook running through it on a private road. And it was $74,000. And I said, interesting. They don't put the full number.
3: Right. The down payment,
2: in
3: right?
2: the ad. Did they leave the first number off?
3: I wonder what the first number is.
1: Is it a 1,
2: is it a
1: 2?
2: 1 or 2?
3: Is it a 4? Maybe it's a 5.
2: Weird.
3: Yeah. Hmm, what is that?
2: I talked to the agent. I'm like, yeah, what is that going for? It's $74,000. I'm like, no. Like, what? No. What's it really going for?
3: Yeah, you can tell me. Yeah. I'm interested. Yeah.
2: No, it's $74,000. I'm like, okay.
3: Yeah.
5: Wow. Was this haunted?
2: Yeah. Nuts.
3: Right, yeah. A landmine?
6: I feel like you wouldn't be able to get property down there for that price now, though.
2: Yeah, now it's a whole different game. Yeah,
3: it's probably $75,000 now.
2: All right, Al, thanks for checking in, man. Appreciate it.
7: You got it. Thanks.
3: All right. Thank you.
7: Have a good day.
3: You too.
2: All right, everyone's calling from the South now. Mike in South Carolina.
8: Hi.
9: Hey, good morning, all.
2: Hey.
3: Morning.
9: Yeah, she's right. Yeah, the people down South, they're courteous drivers. They're slow, though. And, me... You know, being from Connecticut, I'm the one that they beep and flip off for going fast past them on the right. But I like a Sunday, I'll slow it down a little and be courteous like them. But they're very nice people, and that guy was right too. Like in stores or retail outlets, people just talk to you in line, and I love that. And I also love the fireworks. You can't get the good stuff up north.
2: Right.
9: I mean, I got a closet full of good stuff.
3: Ooh. Yeah. You're not a smoker, right?
9: No. Okay, no,
3: good.
9: I quit.
3: Okay, good.
2: All right, good.
6: I miss those fireworks. There's a big difference there.
9: And the guns, too.
6: Oh, yeah, the guns.
9: I got lots of guns.
2: Well, I would play weddings in Dallas, and there would be pickup trucks parked outside. I got to go, Mike. I'm hearing feedback through the line. Sorry, Mike. I would be in a parking lot, and I would see pickup trucks with guns hanging in the back window.
3: Yeah.
2: I'm like, okay.
3: Yep.
6: Yeah.
2: If anyone requests a song, I am going to play.
3: You're playing. It's the guarantee.
5: Absolutely. Guarantee. It's next.
2: You got it.
3: I'll go out and buy it for you. Yeah. Come back.
2: Religion, football is much bigger there.
3: Right.
6: Sundays are a big deal there.
2: Sundays are religious. It's church, and then the other church, which is a football game.
3: Either way,
2: in front of the TV or at the stadium.
3: Both very solemn.
6: Yeah, and you guys aren't as into football, well, in my area at least, as I expected.
2: We're in this weird neutral zone between Boston and New York. Here in Connecticut. I mean, if you go to Long Island, it's Giants and Jets.
3: Right.
6: Okay.
2: And then you go, up to past Hartford, and it's Patriots.
3: Yeah, we're the transition state.
2: Yeah, we're that weird transition state.
3: We're like a pause or a hyphen.
6: We do have a football team, right? I know basketball's huge here.
2: We do not.
6: Do we have a football team?
2: Connecticut does not have a professional team, so our team choices are really the Patriots, the Giants, the Jets.
3: Yes.
6: Oh, wow, okay.
2: And then you get some weirdo Dallas Cowboy fans.
3: Right. I don't know many of them. Yeah.
2: Yeah.
6: I used to know some when I was younger, but I don't know any anymore.
2: I became a Dallas Cowboy fan when I was a kid, and then I was in Dallas applying for a job.
3: Yeah.
2: And it was, they flew me in on a Friday, and I'm there. I'm going to fly out late Sunday night. So I'm walking through the grocery store to save some money on food. It was a Sunday, and everything is checking out with this job. I like everything about it, but I go in a grocery store on a Sunday. I'm like, this is mysteriously quiet.
3: Where is everybody?
2: This is because I'm looking for something wrong. I'm like, everything is too perfect.
3: Right,
2: I'm looking
3: wrong.
2: For something wrong.
3: Right.
2: I'm in the supermarket. It's a Sunday. No one's in the store.
3: This is weird.
1: Did I miss a tornado warning?
3: Right.
2: Like, something's wrong here. Something's wrong.
3: Yeah.
2: And then all of a sudden, the music goes down. And it's quiet. I'm like, yep, this is it. They're all zombies or something.
3: I'm a dead man. Yeah.
2: And then I hear,
3: and the Dallas Cowboys are now taking the field. I'm like,
2: the whole city rolls up the sidewalk.
3: Yeah, football people.
1: They call football a religion around there, and it's accurate.
2: Oh, it is.
6: Yeah.
3: Yep.
6: It absolutely is. 100%.
2: Oh, and the women, you hear them talk football, yeah. You think you're listening to a sports radio broadcast.
0: Or a coach.
2: Yeah. It's like, do you remember back in 1973 when he missed that kick?
6: Like, wow. I personally love watching football, but I do know how to play football. I feel like it is a rite of passage. If you grow up in Tennessee, you should know how to play football.
0: Mm. Or they make you leave.
2: The love of country in the South is way better than this area.
0: Yeah.
2: In the bugs.
6: Say that again?
2: The love of country.
0: Right.
2: But also the bugs.
0: Bugs. Different kind of bugs.
6: Oh, yeah.
2: Different kind of bugs.
0: Yeah, bigger, more deadly.
2: There are no bugs that bother you here, correct?
6: Well, there's these black gnats, and whenever you're sweating, they really like to go into your eyes.
2: Yeah, why is it?
6: They hate those bugs.
2: Kamikazes. They know, I'm small, but I could take you out by going in your eye.
0: It's a mission. Yep.
6: Yeah, other than that, I do like the fact that there's no poisonous snakes, so you can, walk through brush, and you don't have to be too intimidated.
2: There's a couple here. A few, but not enough to worry about. Don't worry about it.
4: I'm trying to warn you.
2: Yeah, watch out for the copperheads.
0: Copperheads, yeah.
1: Like, do we have rattlers?
2: I got a rope. Roll. Carolyn, we're going to have you back.
6: All right.
2: Okay. Carolyn Flaw, her TikTok is awesome. It's the difference between living in Tennessee and living in the Northeast. Chaz and AJ in the morning.

0: Jazz and AJ in the morning.
1: See you tomorrow, Long Island. 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
16: Partly sunny today with a chance of a thunderstorm later in the day, a high near 90. On 95, northbound at exit 44, there's delays, southbound and slow from exit 30 to exit 5. Route 8 heavy southbound heading into 95. 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With PLR Traffic, I'm John Lynch.
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1: Our continuing coverage of where people clip their toenails
7: We posted it on our Facebook page. We have about 30 comments.
1: Yeah.
7: I'm shocked at some of these responses.
1: It's a hot button here, apparently, yes.
7: Lisa, I don't clip, I file.
1: Oh, okay.
7: Many years ago, when I was working at a car dealership on a busy Saturday afternoon, a man in the large waiting area busted out his clippers, took off his shoes, put his feet on the coffee table, and went to town.
1: Yeah, not some other place. Yeah, not.
7: Who are these people?
1: Yeah, pigs usually.
10: Gold. Go to right to jail.
1: Yes.
19: Yeah.
10: Right to jail for that.
1: Right, Siberia.
19: Sorry, sir. Denied for a car.
1: One of the two.
7: Shannon, if it is warm outside, then I usually do it on my front porch.
1: Oh, the neighbors must love you.
7: A second person,
1: right,
7: on the front porch.
19: On the front porch, right.
7: Both women,
1: right.
19: For the neighbors to see?
1: Exactly, yeah.
10: Well, the first caller kicked her fiancé outside.
1: Yeah. Fiance, yeah.
10: She did it on the bed.
1: Right. Yeah, he was the outdoorsman.
7: I cut, when it's cold outside, I cut them in my empty bathtub so it's easy to collect all the shrapnel.
1: Oh, okay, like Jack. Well, he didn't collect them. He left them there.
7: Frank, when I get out of the shower, my toenails on the toilet lid.
1: Okay. Mm-hmm.
7: My fingernails outside on my deck.
1: Ooh, interesting.
19: Outside.
1: In different locations. Wow. Thought of everything. On vacation. Yes.
7: Evan, years ago, a coworker was cutting her toenails right at her desk, and I heard her say, "Oh, this is gross."
19: Oh,
7: like she had the realization right. That she was doing it.
1: Or she came across something. Ooh, yeah.
7: Oh,
1: yeah.
19: Oh, ew.
1: Yeah, I wasn't aware of it. Like, oh, discovery.
10: So suddenly.
1: The little Lamisil monsters.
10: Pus.
1: Okay, I'm done.
19: Oh.
1: Yuck.
19: Gross.
1: I mean, they got to be done, but just where you do them, yeah.
7: Mm.
1: Yeah.
7: PJ, not on the bed.
1: Okay.
7: Margie, that's what pedicures are for. Dave, in the shower or the litter box?
1: Litter box.
10: Dude. Wow.
1: Make it the cat's problem?
19: Yeah. Whoa.
1: Right. Say, there's more sheets than I thought here.
19: Ugh.
7: The litter box?
1: The litter box, yeah.
19: So you get up close to that?
1: Right. Do you stand in the litter box and clip them, or you clip right over it? Yeah.
19: Wow.
1: And poor cat's like, hey, what's going on here?
19: Yeah.
7: Michael, outside or over the toilet bowl, another outside.
1: Right.
19: Outside.
1: I never thought I'd clip my toenails outside ever.
20: I mean, it makes sense. Yeah. It just...
1: Not really.
7: No, neighbors see it. No, it doesn't.
1: Yeah, your neighbors see and stuff like that.
19: I think
1: that.
19: It's insane. Because
1: yeah.
19: Like, then that's
7: if
19: just
7: you have
19: out
7: to
19: there,
7: shave your armpits, would you go outside for that?
20: I mean, if I had to, that's I
1: got
20: would.
1: That's got a bad visual.
7: What do you mean if you had to? Like if your house is on fire?
20: Yeah.
7: Okay. Right. All right. If my house is on fire and if I have to trim my arm hair pit.
1: Right.
7: My arm hair. My
1: armpit hairs.
19: Armpit hairs.
7: Thank you.
1: You're close.
10: I like hair pit.
1: Right.
19: My hair pit arms.
1: Yeah, that's a different spot.
7: I will go outside and do it.
1: Yeah. Yeah. Before the firefighters get here. So I look neat. Also, so don't burn.
7: Keith. Front steps outside. Another
19: front
7: outside.
1: Steps. I live on a main road. I ain't doing that.
19: Oh, my God.
1: Yeah.
19: Ugh.
7: This is insanity.
1: Seriously.
19: It's like, welcome to our home.
7: There's been this whole life going on.
1: I had no idea.
7: Of people clipping their toenails outside.
1: Au naturel. Yeah.
7: I had no idea.
1: Al fresco. Nice.
19: Y'all are like Johnny Appleseed. Right, just like, there in the wild.
1: Yeah, like toenail tree. Yeah. Right. One guy said kitchen sink.
7: Emma, over the toilet.
1: Right.
7: Joe, bathroom. Heather, bathroom, after soaking my feet in the tub.
1: Well, I soften them up so they clip easier.
19: Yeah.
7: Jonathan, bathroom sink. Bathroom sink.
1: Yeah. That's kind of tall.
20: You're flexible.
1: Yeah.
7: Kate, in bed.
1: Oops.
19: Oh.
1: That's a no-no.
10: I still think that's the worst.
1: You're rolling around in it. Yeah, exactly.
7: Well, that's the worst for sharing space with human. But the worst so far is the litter box.
1: Yeah.
19: That's weird.
7: Because you're getting all that sand on your feet.
1: Exactly, yeah. Right.
7: And then you're putting, what are we doing?
1: I never would have thought, you know what? Here's a good place to clip my toenails.
0: Right.
1: Move over, Marshall. Right, Marshall, move over. We'd be like, what are you doing?
19: And you know when cats kick up the litter? What if they kick out your toenail, too? And that's just
7: But then when
19: there.
7: You're cleaning the litter box, there's a cat turd with, like, spikes.
1: Yeah, it's got eyebrows on it. And a smile.
10: Yeah.
7: Chris gets a pedicure.
19: Go, Chris.
7: Kellyanne in the bathroom. Catherine in the bathroom. Daniel at the nail salon.
19: Okay.
1: Got one lady, Tina, outside my backyard if possible, if not my living room.
20: Living room?
1: Yeah.
19: Oh. It's where you host people.
7: I have diabetes, so I have my doctor do my toenails.
1: All right, that's easy.
7: That's an expensive pedicure.
1: Yeah.
7: Jeff?
21: How poor are these people? It's $40 at for a pedicure. $30 and a $10 tip.
7: No, I'm not doing it.
1: Yeah, I can't. I'm ticklish.
7: Okay. Yeah. Well, how often do you clip your nails? So, you know, it's a lot of money.
21: And then the worst part is a friend of mine, when I was a kid, I came over one time and his dad was sitting in the kitchen table, had his foot up on the kitchen table, clipping his toenail.
7: No.
1: With a scissor, right?
20: Oh.
7: With a jigsaw. Yeah. I don't want other people touching my feet. Yeah. I don't want to go for a pedicure.
1: Yeah.
19: You wouldn't want a lady?
1: I made an ass of myself last time, so we're good.
7: No.
1: Yeah.
7: No.
1: Yep, that whole exfoliating thing they do. Yeah, that's a...
7: No, and all that, like, all these tools have been used on so many feet. I'm like,
1: I didn't think about
19: that.
1: You
19: gotta go to the spot with the fresh tools. They open up a new pack.
1: Oh, okay.
7: That's a farce.
1: Wait, they clean, they put them back in a package.
7: They put them in a dishwasher.
1: They just smack them,
7: put their coffee cups in.
1: They just smack them aside the chair for a couple seconds. Good. Looks good.
7: Alan in Fairfield.
22: Yeah, how you doing, guys, today?
7: Good, thank you.
1: Not sure yet. Go ahead.
22: I wanted to see just a couple Journey songs for you.
1: What?
7: All right. What do we do to you?
22: Nothing.
7: All right.
22: The light go down in the city and the sunlight on the bay. I want to be in my city. Just a small town girl living in a lonely world. Took the midnight train going anywhere.
7: Shouldn't you know the words?
1: I just got a text from Journey. It says, please stop this.
19: Yeah.
10: Have you ever listened to Journey before?
22: He probably stopped singing because he broke his hip. Remember?
19: Was he
7: cutting
19: his toenails?
7: You sound like that.
1: Yeah. Like if you just broke
7: like
1: your
7: it
1: hip.
7: It just happened.
1: Right.
7: I'm kidding.
1: Yeah, and we love your voice.
7: All right, one more. Okay, he hung up.
20: So, that's it for today.
1: Right, the show's over.
7: Sorry, Alan. I was just kidding.
1: Yeah, just
7: you
1: kidding.
7: Have a great voice.
1: Yes.
10: No, it's like a drive-by concert.
1: Yes.
7: Well, you know what this feels like? It feels like one of these game shows. You just, every door you open, you don't know what the hell's going to be behind it.
1: No idea.
7: Joe?
23: Yeah, hey, great show, guys.
7: Thank you.
23: I got to follow that guy. Oh, my God.
7: Well, the bar's low now.
1: Yeah, really. It's all you.
23: Yes. Fair. So, generally, guys' toes should not be seen. I'm amazed that, you know, guys who walk out with flip-flops, they shouldn't be seen.
7: AJ, talk to this guy.
1: Right, and
7: Joe, talk to AJ.
1: And the problem here is what?
23: I mean, AJ, I can't imagine you driving your hot rod with your flip-flops. It's just,
1: Oh, yeah. No problem.
23: If your toes are nice and tan and they're clean, that's good. But guys, mostly, for the most part. But as far as clipping, I'm in the filing state of mind with the fingers and the toes. I don't like clipping, so I basically regularly file, and I don't have to clip. I don't like the feeling of it.
1: Like an orbital sander? Or nah.
23: No. You just file regularly, man. You know, just a couple times a week.
1: Right, maintenance.
23: No clipping.
1: I got you.
23: Maintenance. Yeah. No clipping. Grotesque.
7: I didn't realize there are so many different methods.
1: There's a science
7: places.
1: To it.
7: Yeah. I thought basically bathroom.
1: Yeah, who knew?
7: Who knew?
1: We're going outdoors. We're going to cafes. We're going to dealerships.
7: Yep. Lunch rooms.
19: Right. Porches. Oh, my God.
7: In the bed.
1: Right. Haven't had a
7: litter box.
1: So far, no weddings or funerals yet.
7: Yeah.
1: But thank you.
7: All right. Thank you, Joe. Appreciate it.
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7: Dumbass News is next.

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10: 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Coming up on the Little Pub Dumbass News.
11: A dumbass kid falls out of a water ride.
12: Whoops. I supposed to stay in the boat.
11: Did he fall? Did he jump? Yeah. Did he? I don't know.
12: You dumbass.
11: The kid's a dumbass,
12: yes,
11: though, right?
12: Yeah. Okay. Yeah.
11: We have audio of the reaction. Someone was filming, and then you're going to hear how people reacted to it. Coming up, Dumbass News next.

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0: Dumbass.
1: Chaz and AJ in the morning. All right, let's hear a dumbass kid falling out of a Disney ride.
2: Yes!
1: Disney guest climbs out of a moving ride, slides down 52-foot drop.
3: Oops. Ooh.
1: It's a 13-year-old kid reportedly climbed out of a moving ride and slid down a 52-foot drop, according to others who claim to have witnessed the incident in person. We have audio of the incident, but you can't see it. Phil, you want to describe it, then we'll play it.
4: So yeah, if you could picture what Splash Mountain looks like.
5: Yep.
4: They've rebranded that as the Tiana ride now, but it's the same ride. So he's in the log flume, and at the peak of the big drop, it looks like he decides that I don't want to do that.
1: Oh, so I'm out of here.
4: He gets out of the log, but gets kind of stuck. 1 foot out, 1 foot still in.
3: Oh.
4: So I think someone next to him made a decision to, like, I'm just going to push you to get you out, because we can't have one leg going 40 miles an hour and one going zero.
5: Right, yeah.
4: So he gets pushed, loses his balance, because, of course, those rocks are slippery next to the water.
5: Yep.
4: And winds up going down following the log flume that he just jumped out of.
5: Almost caught it, too.
1: Yeah. And here is the audio of someone recording it.
4: That's not the no I would have yelled to see someone free falling.
1: It's almost like a slow motion no.
5: Right.
2: No.
5: Right.
2: No.
5: Yeah, the speed up probably sounds like a regular one. Yeah.
2: No.
5: No. Like a Disney character narrating it. No.
1: That kid will think of. That was a good fall.
5: Yeah.
4: Oof.
5: Yeah. Won't do that again. By banned now for life, which is good.
4: Well, it did shut the ride down for the rest of the day for everybody else.
5: Yeah.
6: Oh, that sucks.
4: So, yeah, I would ban him.
5: Yeah.
1: And you got to throw this kid right out.
5: You do.
6: Yeah
5: you got to make an example. Now, I got two things. You be this tall to ride this ride and this smart to be this ride.
6: Yeah. Who is this chaperone?
5: Yeah, no morons.
2: No.
1: Michael Jackson is dead.
2: No.
5: They're telling me to go to rehab. That's it.
2: No. No.
4: That's the kind of no I say if I drop like a little piece of cheese on the floor.
5: Yeah.
4: Like does not sound concerned enough.
5: Yeah, that last bite of food you had.
4: Exactly.
5: Yeah.
2: No.
1: Oh my God, she's clipping her toenails in the bed.
2: No.
4: That's still too calm for that, even.
1: Yeah.
2: No.
1: Chaz and AJ.
7: I clipped my nails in the kitty litter.
2: No.
5: That was the cat.
2: No.
1: Are you ever too old to deal drugs?
2: No.
1: I knew it was coming.
5: Of course not.
1: A 79-year-old guy arrested after deputies find marijuana, packing materials, and a Glock in his Corvette.
5: Oh, see? Those are all must-haves.
1: Early Thursday in Indian River County, sheriff's deputies stopped the Corvette after receiving a tip about illegal drug sales.
5: Oh.
1: During the search of the vehicle, deputies found over 20 grams of individually packaged marijuana, packaging materials, a digital scale, and a Glock pistol.
5: Very enterprising.
1: The driver, Ronald, was arrested and admitted to processing the marijuana, stating that he sells it.
5: Right. That's how you pay for the Corvette.
1: Well, pretty honest.
5: I got Corvette payments to make.
1: Quote, we received multiple complaints regarding alleged drug sales involving Ronald.
5: Oh.
1: End quote.
5: Mm-hmm.
1: It's from the police.
5: With McDonald's of marijuana.
4: I have a feeling that's not his street name.
5: Right.
4: It's not Ronald.
5: Right.
6: Oh, no, that's his legal name.
1: His Corvette was seized following the arrest.
2: No!
5: No! That's Ronald now.
1: Quote from the police, no matter how small the amount is, the blah, blah, blah police has zero tolerance for drug activity in our community.
5: And now own a Corvette.
1: Mm.
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1: Okay, Stump the Chump, stump us with general knowledge trivia. 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
15: Good morning.
1: Good morning. Good morning.
15: What well-known musician, you know of him, before he made it big, played guitar on three studio albums for Bob Dylan in 1969 and two, one in 1969, two in 1970.
5: We know him, huh?
1: Okay.
5: Well-known musician.
1: So, well-known guitar player.
5: Yeah.
1: Played on 3 Bob Dylan albums.
15: Yes.
5: Hmm.
1: Okay. And like, this is not anyone from the band. It's not Robbie Robertson.
15: From the band. No, none of them.
5: Right.
1: Okay. So, I don't know. Eric Clapton?
4: That's who I was going to guess. Yeah. He was sort of free-floating around that time.
15: No, not him.
5: Okay.
1: Mm. Right, so what's the answer?
15: Him. Charlie Daniels.
5: Really?
14: Ah.
5: Interesting.
1: All right, Chris. That's kind of a BS question, but we're going to put you in the running.
15: Thanks, guys.
5: All right, thank you.
1: Thank you. It's just so, you know, like, I don't know.
5: A lot of people.
1: It's not general knowledge, but...
5: No.
1: Pat and Guilford?
16: Good morning, everyone.
1: Good morning.
5: Hello. Pat.
16: What band got their name from a Simpsons character?
5: No.
1: I was thinking
5: Oingo Boingo, but no, it's not.
14: No.
5: Weezer?
14: No.
5: No? Okay.
14: What do you mean?
5: From a Simpsons.
1: I think the guy from Oingo Boingo,
5: yeah,
1: Danny Elfman wrote the theme song.
5: Yeah. Wait, a character or an episode?
16: A character.
5: Character. There's no band called Apu. Let's see, is there Homer Simpson? No. Bleeding Gums Murphy, Lisa Simpson, Central Skinner. Wait, Skinner. No. Okay, so.
4: It's kind of a trick because it's a character within a character.
5: Oh, so you know the person?
1: You know the
4: answer. I was enjoying listening to all this.
5: Well, thank you. Stop this, Flo. What do you got?
4: Fallout Boy.
16: Radioactive Man sidekick. Yep.

0: at this, man.
1: Yeah. The goggles do nothing.
0: The goggles, they do nothing. Watch out, radioactive man.
2: That's awesome.
3: Dean in Brookfield.
4: Hey, everybody. How are we doing this morning?
3: Good, thanks.
4: Good morning. Love you guys, man.
3: Thank you.
4: Yeah, man. So, pretty easy one. Don't do the plus or minus thing on me here, but what year did Hot Wheels come out?
2: 1968.

0: changed my life forever. I was six.
1: Fisherman Bob.
0: It
2: Good
0: did.
2: Morning.
0: Yep.
2: Who did Han Solo shoot and kill in the cantina?
0: Was that Greedo?
3: Greedo.
0: Greedo.
2: Greedo.
0: Yeah.

0: freedom.
1: Jeff in New Haven.
2: Good morning. What was the first TV appearance of Pee Wee Herman?
1: You're slapping yourself in the face.
3: TV appearance.
4: He did Letterman a bunch.
5: Tracy Ullman show?
3: No, that was Simpsons characters. Okay. Around Tracy Ullman, the little cartoon shorts.
5: Pee Wee Herman. TRL?
3: TMI? Let's see. Pee Wee Herman. Maybe it was like a talk show. Like Johnny Carson, The Tonight Show.
5: Hello.
1: What's your answer, AJ?
3: Tonight Show. Person?
1: Jeff.
4: Hello, Jeff.
2: Nope. The Dating Game.
3: The Dating Game.
4: Oh, that sucks.
1: Somebody got a lot of people.
2: 1979.
1: Yeah. Who ended up on sitcoms and television shows. That's what their agents would send them right through there.
3: John Ritter, yeah.
5: Wait, though. Was he in character or was he Paul Rubens?
2: He was in character.
3: Wow.
5: Oh.
1: Weird.
3: I like sex.
1: Jeff in East Haven.
6: Great show, guys.
1: Thank you.
6: Okay. On which Bob Dylan album is the song Lay Lady Lay found on?
3: I know the 45. Oh. My dad had that played over and over.
1: I know the
3: again.
1: Cover.
3: Yeah.
1: It's like a blue and he's like on stage.
3: Pink. Yeah. Bob Dylan blue on stage.
4: Lay Lady Lay. I only know Freewheel and Bob Dylan. I don't really know.
1: What's the name?
4: Album titles.
6: The album is Nashville Skyline.
3: Skyline, yes.
1: All right, you are in the running.
3: Great album.
6: Thank you, guys.
1: All right, Stump the Chump, stump us with general knowledge trivia. 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Chaz and AJ in the morning. I don't

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2: Hi there.
0: Hello.
2: Where did devil dogs come from? Where's devil the dog. Birthplace?
0: They came from
2: dog.
0: Heaven. I know that.
3: Tennessee.
0: Where they were invented?
2: Where they were made in Drake's, like a bakery. Where, yes.
0: Oh, where was the bakery located? Drake's.
3: I feel like
0: looking for like, looking for a state or something like that, or yeah, state
2: I'll
0: city.
2: I'll give you a hint. City/borough.
0: City/borough. So maybe like New York City, like
3: Long Island,
0: like Bronx, like Queens, Bronx, Brooklyn, maybe Brooklyn, perhaps Brooklyn.
2: I mean, if you name them all, you're going to get it eventually.
0: Yeah, so again, maybe Brooklyn. I don't think Staten Island. Only from Staten Island.
3: Yeah, no. Nothing good comes.
0: I want to say Brooklyn. I want to say that.
4: Okay.
0: Yeah, I'll say Brooklyn.
2: Well, good answer. Brooklyn is correct.

0: I love devil dogs.
1: You got to have milk.
0: Oh, yeah. Yeah, you do.
1: Or it's not going down.
2: It's dry.
3: Some of them get real dry.
0: What a way to go. You ever have chocolate covered devil dogs?
1: No.
0: Amazing. Mm. Yep. Amazing.
3: It's like a funny bone without the the peanut butter.
0: Yeah, that's great.
4: Mm. Oh, that's funny, peanut butter.
1: Funny bone. Joe the barber?
5: Yes. Who invented the nail clipper?
1: It's a good one.
3: It's still not common knowledge, though.
0: Yeah, that's specific knowledge. Yeah. I want to say
1: Remington. I like the tie-in.
0: I want to say Remington. Folks who make steel
2: Winston
0: blades.
2: Winston Churchill. No, I'm kidding.
0: I say, yes.
1: Ben Franklin.
0: Clip the toenails, yes.
3: How did they used to trim their nails?
0: With scissors.
1: Right.
0: Probably. Buck knife.
1: Scissors. Yeah.
0: You just like scratch them on the side of a tree or something. Shave them down.
1: Ben Franklin.
0: Yeah, Ben Franklin. Go for it.
5: Nope. Valentine Fogarty in 1875.
0: Is that John's brother?
2: John's dad?
1: Okay.
0: All right, I knew that. Not anymore.
5: Thank you. Let's go!
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11: Oh, man.
12: All right, thank you for listening. Thank you for calling Chaz and AJ in the morning. We are going to be doing our lawn cast on Thursday.
13: Yes.
12: Trying to figure out how can we blow up a birthday cake without explosives.
13: Yeah, gotta be a method, something. Mentos and Coke?
14: Yes.
12: Maybe lots of air.
13: Right.
12: Yeah, we're trying to figure out how to do that.
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13: Yes, we're devious people.
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13: Happy birthday, Ian Payne, Chad, and Melvinson. I do not play Dunbar Bar.
12: Okay.
13: This is birthday today.
12: All right, you want to tell us why you do that?
13: Okay, so what happened was Yngwie was supposed to play at a friend of mine's bar, and he lost his mind because the bar was not...
12: The Village Pub in Port Joe.
13: Not up to his standards when it came to playing someplace, and he was throwing a complete fit outside, yelling and screaming that he's Yngwie J. Malmsteen, pounding his own chest, saying, I cannot play this big bar!
15: Did he play it, though?
13: He did, yeah.
15: Yeah.
12: Emily?
14: Porches are for doing nothing but relaxing, not clipping your toes.
12: Yes, I agree.
13: Wee.
12: Ruth?
16: Your cat does not deserve your toenails in its litter.
13: Thank you.
12: Phil?
15: Meatballs make people angry.
12: Chaz and AJ?
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13: They are.
12: Chaz and AJ?
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right. Beware the heat dome. Not trying to scare anybody, but it's going to be hot starting today. It's 99.1 PLR. Today is Double Shot Tuesday. We're looking at 90 for today. I think we can handle that. Tomorrow, though, Thursday, with the heat index, we're going to be well over 100 degrees. So just be prepared. That's all. A Monday.

0: You know, I hadn't considered this for the World Cup. If you watch basketball, you know, specifically like the Final Four or the NBA Finals, like they're going to, that court has to be constructed so that it is exactly the same each and every time, or at least as close as they can get to it. It's 99.1 PLR. My name is Phil. So, of course, playing host to the World Cup here, the United States of America, along with Canada and Mexico, you have to make this as consistent as possible. And you don't think about somewhere like Atlanta, where it's a domed stadium. You can't really grow grass under a dome. There's no sunlight. So what do? Well, they have refrigerated trucks. They roll this stuff up and then put it out onto the field. And there's like a whole process. I was just fascinated watching and reading about this. Hadn't even considered it. Hadn't even thought about it.
1: 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We dust off all the old vinyl. We scour through AJ's cassettes.
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art. It's not a movie franchise. But I would watch this. It's 99.1 PLR. Today is Double Shot Tuesday. Have you heard of Mexican Batman? Now, there's a man in Mexico who has been rounding up motorcycle thieves and then duct taping them to telephone poles. Oh, it's fantastic.

0: Coming up in just a couple of minutes, we'll have an opportunity for you to win tickets to see Britt Floyd and Get the Let Out. Not two different shows, same show, both coming together to the Hartford Healthcare Amp in Bridgeport in August. If you'd like to win tickets, keep listening at 11 a.m. for the 99.1 PLR class reunion. We'll play you three songs. You identify the year that all three of those songs share in common to go see Britt Floyd with Get the Let Out. Coming up in just a couple minutes here.
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0: 1980. That was the year we were looking for. Congratulations to everybody. If you texted over with the correct year, you are in the running to win tickets to see Britt Floyd along with Get the Lead Out, both coming to Connecticut together on the same bill at the Hartford Healthcare Amp for Saturday, August the 8th. 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I will have tickets for you tomorrow, definitely. 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So tomorrow might be your last shot to win some tickets for free, but tune in at 11 a.m. for the 99.1 PLR class reunion. 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

Dexy's Midnight Runners, Chumbawamba, Tony Basil. 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

0: you've got an opportunity to go see a Rock Hall of Famer. Bob Dylan tickets on the line. He's coming with Jimmy Vaughn. You'll have an opportunity to get into that show for free, plus get a car wash from Splash Car Wash. 9:30 tomorrow morning, Stump the Chumps. And you could be going.
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13: 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Lincoln Tech Studios. 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Whatever rocks.

The roar of the crowd. The dimming of the lights. The first drum hit. The 99.1 PLR live lunch is just like that, except you're still at work and it's the middle of the day. Three live songs. Go ahead, wave your cell phone in the air.

That's off the first live album from Bon Jovi, One Wild Night Live, covering about the first 15 years or so of the band. It's 99.1 PLR. This is your live lunch every day at noon. Live music just like this to help get you through the lunch hour. The Bon Jovi song we heard going all the way back to 1985, flying out to Japan to do some live performances, and thankfully kept that one safe for the live album.

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0: All right, not the first live album for the Rolling Stones, but it is certainly the better of the early ones. It's 99.1 PLR. This is your live lunch. Every day at noon, live music to help get you through the lunch hour. That would be from Get Your Ya-Ya's Out. The Rolling Stones at Madison Square Garden, going all the way back to November of 1969 for that performance.
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7: 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Devil Shot Tuesday, 99.1 PLR. Yeah.

Well, Joe Elliott did say in a new interview, recent interview, I should say, that the band is working on some new material, and it's a lot different now than it used to be. It's 99.1 PLR. Today is Double Shot Tuesday. Of course it is. Technology has made everything more accessible, so they don't even all need to be in the same studio, let alone in a studio at all, with the technology they've got, which makes it a lot easier. But the good news is they have no plans to stop touring, as they all just still get along.

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0: All right, starting on Thursday and going all the way until, well, until it ends. 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All right, that's the important part. 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You're going to get each and every one of them, all right? 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All the biggest rock hits, deep cuts, anything that we find fun, interesting, unique, you'll hear that all throughout the 4th of July weekend. 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

United States have advanced to the knockout stage of the World Cup. That was actually like a couple days back. It's 99.1 PLR. Today is Double Shot Tuesday. Their next game will be tomorrow. Bosnia-Herzegovina. They're playing at 8 p.m.

0: It is certainly a rare instance where I would say pulling something from auction that is expected to get you millions of dollars would be a good idea. But I think this is one of those rare instances. It's 99.1 PLR. My name is Phil. If you watched the Knicks' magical championship run, you'll remember the Game 4 comeback culminating with the tip-in from OG Anunoby. That ball, the tip-in ball, was immediately secured by some smart person who was like, we're going to want this ball if this goes the way that we think it's going to go. Obviously, the Knicks won. The parade has happened. The next season is already in sight. So with all of that behind us, where is the ball? Well, someone was going to put it up for auction, and it was expected to get at least, if not more than multiple millions of dollars. The NBA decided instead that the Knicks should just own the ball, and it's going to go somewhere at Madison Square Garden and be on display. And that is the correct thing.
1: This Thursday at 10 a.m., we wheel out the biggest computer we have. We dust off all the old vinyl. We scour through AJ's cassettes.
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1: And we launch the 99.1 PLR Grillo Services 1776. 1,776 songs without a repeat to celebrate America. America 250. And just eating a whole ton of hot dogs.
3: Tomorrow, some of us will wake up and it will be our last day on this earth. It will be unexpected and without warning. Each year, 250,000 people will die from medical malpractice, the third leading cause of death in America. 43,000 will die in a car or truck crash. 6,000 will die working on the job. I'm John Morgan of Morgan & Morgan, and we represent many of these families. 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Injured? 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

Ann Wilson still making music. This time it's with her other band, Trip Sitter. It's 99.1 PLR. Today is Double Shot Tuesday. Their second album, Consecrated Ground, will be due out August 14th.

0: please join us August 2nd. It's a Sunday. We're going to be having a lot of fun celebrating some of the best that Connecticut has to offer. Probably the world, I would say. The best pizza in the country for sure comes right here from our state. Thanks a lot, New Haven, and it deserves its own festival. 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It sells out every year. 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Sunday, August 2nd is the date. 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

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One essential song, and then the next step. 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

Billy Idol said he didn't want to write a typical love song when he penned Eyes Without a Face for his 1983 album Rebel Yell, 2 years after his smash hit 1981 self-titled album, of course called Billy Idol. 99.1 PLR.

0: Art Alexakis game show contestant? Vince the Prince 99.1 PLR on a hot, hot, hot afternoon. I had to Google it to make sure I wasn't making this up or dreamed it, but yes, Art Alexakis from Everclear was on one single episode of the 2011 game show, Don't Forget the Lyrics, hosted by none other than Sugar Ray's Mark McGrath. Google didn't tell me how well he did. I'm sure there's a video on YouTube if you really, really want to watch it, but my lasting memory of it is that the very last song they had him pick, because of course he was playing for charity, not for himself, was an Everclear song. So of course, he knew all the words to the Everclear song, and Mark McGrath joined in, so surprise duet cameo, Everclear and Sugar Ray. Maybe I gotta go back to YouTube and watch this one.
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You just heard two Red Hot Chili Peppers songs in a row, because it is Double Shot Tuesday here, 99.1 PLR, Vince the Prince in studio until 7. And I heard that when it's hot out, you should drink a hot drink, because then it will cool you down. I'm here to tell you, I just went and made a hot coffee at the Keurig, and I'm drinking it now. It's a scheme, folks. It's a scam. It's a grift. It doesn't work. It's flim-flam. It's bull. It's bunk. It's baloney. Doesn't work. I might be warmer now than I was 5 minutes ago, actually.

The day the Toadies, Autograph, and Ram Jam can sleep in. Double Shot Tuesday, 99.1 PLR.

0: If you want to win some free tickets to some great shows, you should be tuning in to 99.1 PLR. 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Call in Stump Chaz and AJ and the crew. And you could win tickets to Bob Dylan at the Amp on July the 19th. Phil is in at 11. Hey, Phil. Britt Floyd and Get the Lead Out are at the Amp on August the 8th, and he's got the free tickets to that show. And last but certainly not least, John Kamal, 8:30 p.m. while you are closing down your day. John Kamal is giving away free tickets to Pennywise at Toad's Place September the 29th. So tune in, call in, and good luck.
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0: From a decade when every cartoon character and Mr. T had their own cereal. 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
1: You know how a song brings you back to a certain point in your life? Well, Vince the Prince here, 99.1 PLR. Imagine, if you will, close your eyes. You're back in a Caldor. The year is 1989. You're going to buy a lawnmower and it costs $7. Life is good. We got more double shots after this, but for now, enjoy some Steve Winwood.

0: Who is going to be the new Pearl Jam drummer? That's the question on everyone's mind here today. Vince the Prince, 99.1 PLR. Pearl Jam announced that they are headlining the Ohana Festival, obviously in Hawaii. And it comes this September, which is not too far away now. But they don't have an announced drummer. Obviously, they have someone in mind or they wouldn't have accepted the gig. However, Stone Gossard did says this is our mystery wrapped up in an enigma because Matt Cameron announced his departure last year and Pearl Jam hasn't played a gig since. So there's not even a hint out there. Oh, there was a guest drummer at this show. They had a small show at a club and somebody sat in. None of that. It's a complete mystery. So I guess we'll just have to keep waiting until September.
1: This Thursday at 10 a.m., we wheel out the biggest computer we have. We dust off all the old vinyl. We scour through AJ's cassettes.
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4: 95 southbound, accident reported Kimberly Avenue at the on-ramp has things backed up through Long Wharf and onto 91 south, over 20 minutes to get through. On Route 8 northbound, residual delays through Shelton and Ansonia from earlier road work. On 84 westbound side, you're busy through Prospect heading towards the Mixmaster. 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This is your Bradley International Airport weather update. Today, hot and muggy with partly cloudy skies and a chance of storms after dark. Highs in the upper 80s and low 90s. Tomorrow, the heat wave truly begins. Expect a mix of sun and clouds with highs in the mid to upper 90s. Heat index easily in the triple digits.
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Well, there's no use crying over spilt beer, but indeed it happened. Vince the Prince, 99.1 PLR, 5:39 a.m. yesterday. A truck overturned, spilling a bunch of beer in Salisbury, Connecticut. The driver seems to be okay, thank goodness. And it was Michelob Ultra, so really, no harm, no foul. Nothing of value was lost.

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0: miss the Opie and Anthony show? Well, I know I do. Vince the Prince, 99.1 PLR. And if you're missing that Opie and Anthony feeling, tune in tomorrow to Chaz and AJ at 8 a.m. because Lil Jimmy Norton, the second best third mic on a morning show in the business behind yours truly, calls into Chaz and AJ. I'm kidding, of course. 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So if you need something funny to pick up your morning, tune in 8 a.m. to hear Jim Norton on Chaz and AJ.
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2: 91 southbound, over 20 minutes from exit 6 down through the merge and through Long Wharf because of earlier issues that have been cleared. 95 southbound accident approaching exit 59 has things backing up into Madison. And on Route 8 northbound, residual delays coming off the Commodore Hole Bridge going up into Ansonia and Seymour because of earlier road work. Traffic report is powered by Straight Talk Wireless. 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

It's the 4 o'clock flannel here on 99.1 PLR. Vince the Prince in the studio until 7, filling in for Lappy. And yes, we've interrupted our regularly scheduled Double Shot Tuesday for 3 in a row from the best decade for alt, grunge, and whatever the heck Limp Bizkit is, the 90s, 99.1 PLR.

0: is the third time the charm for Faith No More. Vince the Prince here, 99.1 PLR. And a little over a week ago, Faith No More teased that they will be returning to live touring in 2027. So, a couple months away, really, when you think about it. They signed a long-term exclusive world touring deal with a promotions company. So this is not just a one-off. They are doing a full tour. They have been doing interviews about it. The funny thing is, Faith No More broke up in 1998 and didn't get back together until 2009. They performed together from 2009 until the pandemic, but they have not done a live show together since 2016. 2027 will mark 11 years since their last live gig, and I'm sure those guys are ready to go, and hopefully the ticket prices will be reasonable enough so I can afford to go. Otherwise, I will listen from the parking lot.
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5: 95 South crash approaching exit 59 has things backed up into Madison. Route 8 accident to exit 13 affecting both sides of the highway. Southbound delays start in Ansonia. Northbound they start before the Commodore Hole Bridge. 691 westbound accident approaching exit 5. Traffic report is powered by Aleve. At some point, body pain may creep in and become your reality that day, but Aleve is here to keep you moving. One pill gives you up to 12 hours of body pain relief, so don't let pain hold you back. 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Use as directed. 99.1 PLR Connecticut Lottery Traffic.
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I've heard of seeing double, but what about hearing double? Vince the Prince 99.1 PLR. We now return you to your regularly scheduled Double Shot Tuesday. No, no, no. Put down the tequila. It's not that kind of double shot. We're playing two in a row from your favorite rock bands all Tuesday long. So, barkeep, I'll have a double.

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0: 1,776 songs in a row with absolutely no repeats. 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It only comes once a year, Thursday, 10 a.m., and it goes all 4th of July weekend long. It's the 99.1 PLR Grillo Services 1776.
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2: Route 8 southbound closed at exit 13 because of a crash. Northbound, plenty of onlooking delays. Get off at exit 17 on Route 8 south if you want to avoid all of the delays. In New Haven, 95 south, jamming through Long Wharf into West Haven. 95 south, some residual delays in Guilford because of an earlier issue. And on 91 south, we have an accident reported just past exit 8. And on 84 east to westbound, busy but moving through the Mixmaster in Waterbury. 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

Tuesday means two from Sublime, two from the Stones. Double Shot Tuesday always means two.

Well, it is official. Twisted Sister, at least with Dee Snider at the helm, is no more. Vince the Prince, 99.1 PLR. I was reading an article posted just yesterday that said Dee Snider is not touring with Twisted Sister, as they did announce a tour, and then they canceled it. As you know, for the last few years, Dee has been undergoing some health issues. He had a hip replacement, and during the physicals for the hip replacement, they discovered cardiovascular or heart issues. And those heart issues prevent him from performing a full set, especially at the intensity and the pace of a Twisted Sister. So, all the best to you, Dee, a rocker, and a DJ to the very end. What a guy. 99.1 PLR.

0: If you remember buying the Rage album Evil Empire in a store, then I bet your knees crack when you wake up in the morning. Vince the Prince 99 PLR, don't worry, mine do too. But it has been indeed the 30th anniversary of the release of Rage Against the Machine's second studio album, Evil Empire. It went on to sell 250,000 copies in its very first week and eventually triple platinum, debuting number one on the U.S. Billboard 200 charts. And is the album that really shot Rage Against the Machine into the next stratosphere from a very good rock band to an absolute generational legendary group.
1: 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We scour through AJ's cassettes.
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4: Meriden 91 northbound crash at the Bulbo Cross merge approaching 691 has things backing up towards Wallingford on the Wilbur Cross southbound side. Heavy congestion delays through Hamden down to the tunnel. Route 8 southbound residual delays in Ansonia and Seymour from earlier closure that has reopened. 95 south, volume delays plenty through Madison, Guilford, Brantford, Long Wharf, and West Haven. Traffic report powered by the Connecticut Department of Mental Health and Addiction Services. 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

heard of monkey business before, but 1,000 monkeys? Vince the Prince here, 99.1 PLR. And earlier today in Thailand, 1,000 monkeys and other apes escaped their enclosure at a wildlife preserve. The people working there were able to stop thousands of other primates from escaping the breach. But 1,000 apes are in the wild, and the police, the literal police in Thailand, are looking for them. Crazy.

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0: get ready for the annual tradition. I'm so hyped for this because I'm going to be on for 2 days of it. It is the 99.1 PLR Grillo Services 1776. It's back for another year. 1,776 songs in a row with absolutely no repeats. It's all the best hits, number ones, deep cuts, oldies, songs that we don't play usually except for this one time of the year. It's a very special time. A lot of cool music is being played. And I just made the suggestion to the higher ups that if everybody's having a good time, we should add some more songs and do like the 1812 overture and have 1812 songs in a row. But they shot that down because 1812 is just a little bit more work than 1776. What can you do?
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2: 95 volume delays through Guilford and Brantford, and on 91 South, the 20-minute ride from exit 6 down through the merge and through Long Wharf overcross is a bit better. And on 91 North and South in Meriden, some residual delays going into the 691 merge from an earlier issue. 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

If you just heard two in a row from Poison, no, you don't need to get your hearing checked. Vince the Prince 99.1 PLR. It's a double shot Tuesday. We are playing two in a row from all your favorite rock bands, and it's going all day long.

0: Do you have nostalgia for old video games? Well, you know I do. Vince the Prince 99.1 PLR. Yes, it was announced that a new reboot or remake of the Crazy Taxi franchise. Crazy Taxi. I love those games. You pick up weird people, you drop them off at weird locations, and you're speeding and crashing and doing all that good stuff along the way. But the most inspiring thing is that they said the playlist will stay intact. You know that that playlist is indeed legendary, and it includes bands like the one you just heard, The Offspring.
1: 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We dust off all the old vinyl. We scour through AJ's cassettes.
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4: 95 volume delays through Guilford and Brantford, and on 91 South, the 20-minute ride from exit 6 down through the merge and through Long Wharf. Wilbur Cross is a bit better. And on 91 North and South in Meriden, some residual delays going into the 691 merge from an earlier issue. Traffic report is powered by the Connecticut Department of Mental Health and Addiction Services. 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

you know how to keep cool during this upcoming heat wave? Vince the Prince, 99.1 PLR. Governor Lamont yesterday enacted the extreme hot weather protocols for the state of Connecticut. What that means is if you need a cooling center, check your town or municipality's website. They will show you the location. Or if you're having trouble with that or don't have access to the internet, dial 211 if you believe that you are suffering the effects of heat stroke or need help during a time with extreme weather.

0: 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Starting at 9:30 a.m. on Stump the Chumps with Chaz and AJ, they're giving away tickets to Bob Dylan at the Amp. That show is on July the 19th. Stick around at 11 a.m. Phil has tickets to Britt Floyd and Get the Let Out, also at the Amp a few weeks later on August the 8th. And last but not least, John Kamal, 8:30 p.m., has tickets to Toad's Place. That show is September the 29th, and you can win those tickets way, way, way in advance by tuning in to 99.1 PLR. I got to hit the old dusty trail. I hope you have a nice rest of your evening. I've been Vince the Prince, and this is Whatever Rocks.
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1: Double Shot Tuesday means two from Guns N' Roses, two from Metallica, two from Pink Floyd.

Kurt Cobain's daughter, Frances, is understandably not the biggest Nirvana fan in the world, but there is one song she says that she loves, and it never fails to make her cry. It's 99.1 PLR. It's this next one, and it's because she says that's how she thought her father really felt about himself. I'm not like-

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2: I mean, all of the shows are happening this week, but if you're still looking for something to do, I can help you out there. If you're a Grateful Dead fan, then this Thursday, July 2nd, and I know a lot of us have Friday off, I know I do, is going to be Owlsley Owls. It's live Grateful Dead, hence the, you know, Clint's Tower that I'm playing in the background. But yeah, if you're a Deadhead, head out to Arch Street Tavern, check this band out. Arch Street's just a great venue in general. Or, let's say maybe you want a great grunge band. I've got that for you as well. Talcott Mountain Collective in Simsbury is hosting Grime. Grime is, I mean, if we're going to talk about just like grunge and nu metal cover band, they got to be the best in the state. They're amazing. So check that one out.
1: 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We scour through AJ's cassettes.
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I'm not a huge metalhead. Honestly, I'm not even a big metalhead, Dave, if I'm being real with you. But for my money, from my, you know, relatively uninformed opinion, because I know how testy the metal fans can be, this is the greatest heavy metal song of all time. 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

0: 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What's bothering you? It's hot outside. 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Share your agitation with us.
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